A very good morning to you, wherever you are listening to us from. Welcome to Other Bar 88.9 FM, transmitting from Ilaramoki, Akure Ondo State, Nigeria. A very good morning to you, everyone listening to us this beautiful, beautiful Thursday morning. It is the 9th of July, 2026, and we are so grateful to God for bringing us here once again. We're so thankful to Him for making us to witness another beautiful Thursday morning, this beautiful Thursday. Yes, we're grateful to God for giving us life, for giving us everything that we all need. Good morning to you, brethren. Good morning to you, our listeners. Good morning to you, our audience at Adabai 88.9 FM. It is a bright day, a beautiful Thursday morning, and we're so grateful, of course, to God for making us witness another beautiful day like this. Yes, we want to use this opportunity to say welcome to another transmission day on Adaba 88.9 FM, and this is where we serve you all the beautiful, entertaining, political, and every beautiful stories and every programs that you want to listen to. And today is no exemption, because we have a lot of beautiful programs lined up for you and for your listening pleasure. All you need to do today is to tune into Adaba 88.9 FM for you to be able to enjoy all of these programs. It is a beautiful morning, and we're so glad to be here doing this with you. Yes, get up, it is morning, it is dawn already. Let's just go out there and go get it. Let's go out there to go make it today, and I pray that whatever that we lay our hands on shall prosper. Akin ko jumo, morning go be tea button, but I'll roll to new jumo.

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0: Toto bi.
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1: Perhaps you know or not.
0: Oni ola kan.
1: You have a future.
0: Oni ogo kan.
1: You have a glory, man.
0: Oni aye kan.
1: You have a life, sir.
0: Ti o gbodo mo soro.
1: That must be actualized.
0: Oluwa da e.
1: The Lord created you.
0: Tori ayeye kan.
1: Because of a certain celebration.
0: Eyan mi ti mo da.
1: It's not my people that I've made.
0: Mo da fun ogo.
1: I made them for my glory.
0: Won ni ko wa mi aye.
1: You were sent to shake the earth.
0: Mo de gbadua fun.
1: And I'm praying for you.
0: O ma mi aye.
1: Hey, now you shake the world.
0: To ba ni nkankan nu aye.
1: If there's something in your life.
0: To duro bi gidiwo.
1: That stand as a hindrance.
0: To fi ni ri aye mi.
1: That will not make you to shake the earth.
0: Oluwa ko gba jade.
1: Hey, may you not push them out.
0: O ngbo mi bayi.
1: You are hearing me now.
0: Ma je mu lo ni so fun.
1: Come on, I should tell you.
0: Pe leyin oni.
1: After today.
0: Idiwo aye re.
1: That hindrance in your life.
0: O pare forever.
1: Hey, may you rest forever.
0: Oni ogo ni o.
1: You are a glorious one.
0: Eni ogo.
1: You are a glorious person.
0: Ti aye ma celebrate.
1: That no one must celebrate.
0: So lati oni lo.
1: So from today.
0: Come rest celebrate.
1: Hey, now you be celebrating.
0: I said celebration.
1: Our 30th celebration.
0: Come back.
1: Hey, man, Stevie.
0: Hey, yeah, Biamo.
1: Are you parents?
0: Kosinto da.
1: There's nothing better.
0: Bika Biamo.
1: Than for a parent.
0: Kori omo.
1: To see their children.
0: Kojeri omo.
1: And bless the benefit.
0: Koto celebrate lori e.
1: They celebrate over
0: here. Se mo le gbadua.
1: Can I pray?
0: Iye omo tori ko obi.
1: No matter the number of children.
0: O ma celebrate lori
1: e. Hey, man, you celebrate over there.
0: Ki won je 20.
1: Even if they are 20, sir.
0: Tori oba ka wa ni village wa ngba.
1: There was a man in a village there.
0: Obi omo 102.
1: He had 102 children.
0: O ti e mo nso awon omo loruko to ba ti so enikan tele.
1: He used to give that the name has given that before.
0: Iya omo yen lo ma wa so pe sir.
1: The mother to Allah say
0: Adadi. Ati so eleyi tele.
1: He has gotten that name.
0: Awa ni. Sera 2.
1: Sera 2.
0: Sera 3.
1: Sera 3.
0: Aka moruko.
1: He will just be kede.
0: Olorun lo kede be.
1: It's God that blessed him to that.
0: Mi o moye to bi.
1: I don't know how many you have.
0: Gbogbo won lo ma saye lori
1: mo. Now you celebrate over there.
0: Se awon obirin le ri gele.
1: How do you make and get your head here?
0: Ola.
1: Tomorrow.
0: Lori program yi.
1: On this same program.
0: Mo fe fi gele gbadura fun
1: gbogbo. How to pray well with your head here?
0: Tin ba ti bere adua
1: yen. Want to start the prayer?
0: Egba kan wa te ma wegele.
1: There will be a time you put it on.
0: Lori radio yi
1: na. On this same radio program.
0: Lori internet
1: yi na. On the internet.
0: E te wa ni Facebook.
1: Don't jump.
0: I share kaki.
1: Share it everywhere.
0: Mo wa lori se ororo yen.
1: I'm still on that work of anointing.
0: Anointing for celebration.
1: Ororo ku si ayeye.
0: Won celebrate dafidi ri.
1: David was never celebrated.
0: Afojo ti woli anointing.
1: On the prophet anointing.
0: Aya gabale masada. 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Eyin kan wa lageju.
1: Some of you in the wilderness.
0: Tori ororo ri yo ti
1: se. Because the anointing on you is not activated.
0: Loje ni ko wa ororo kan li e.
1: God has said get oil in your
0: head. Eyin te se n gbo mi lenu.
1: You that I hear me for.
0: Ti won invite.
1: That you invite.
0: E wa ororo se.
1: Get an oil.
0: Egbe si di radio.
1: Bless him beside your radio.
0: Egbe si di gadget ye.
1: Bless him beside your gadget.
0: Awon kore TV na ti ma
1: wo. So watch us on TV.
0: Egbe si di e.
1: Bless him beside
0: you. Mo fe sise
1: wo ni. I want to do prophetic on it.
0: Oluwa so fun mi pe.
1: The Lord told me.
0: Samuel yo.
1: Samuel.
0: Samuel yo.
1: Samuel.
0: Samuel yo.
1: Samuel.
0: Lo gbe awon eyan mi dide.
1: Go and elevate my.
0: Bi mo se ran Samuel woli.
1: The same way I sent prophet Samuel.
0: Si Saul.
1: To Saul.
0: Ti mo ran si David.
1: And to David.
0: Ati si Israel.
1: And to Israel.
0: Be ni mo ran ewo Samuel.
1: So I sent you this Samuel.
0: Si orile ede agbaye.
1: To global nation.
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0: ju bi aye se gan o.
1: More than what has spoke to you.
0: O ma tanju be.
1: Hey, now you will shine.
0: Mo so tele ni.
1: I prophesy.
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0: Eya ma akale marusiada.
1: Yes, I have God.
0: Gbogbo eyi te ti sesin ri.
1: All of you that have been disgraced before.
0: E pada sayeye.
1: Hey, now you will celebrate.
0: Ilu ti emi o ti ri owo le san gba kan.
1: That same time we had no money for house rent.
0: La plan biggest estate.
1: He said we are not planning our business.
0: Olorun lo se o.
1: It's God's doing.
0: Ati awon companies.
1: And some companies.
0: Eh? Ati anu.
1: And mercy.
0: Aye, Mazo.

0: Did they not rebel the
1: Olaya? Stand from your bed.
0: Did them be told what?
1: Stand up and sit
0: down. Lord, so
1: see. Move to left and right.
0: Lord, call Jesus.
1: That in the name of Jesus.
0: In the country and in Kakoleti.
1: A bow that no man can shock.
0: Hey, man, see you.
1: Oh, oh, oh, oh, oh, oh, oh.
0: Il a coûté au
1: Ma chérie.
0: But same woman,
1: as I watch it,
0: while Rokan
1: get an oil,
0: fear not to react any oil.
1: You said the anointing of God is upon me.
0: Bofa.
1: Every arrow,
0: it that do at if I say,
1: of stagnation has said,
0: Emma Jade,
1: out of my body,
0: Emma Jade,
1: out
0: of Jade, my head, I'm a saga.
1: I don't know.
0: Go boss.
1: Fasay. Oh, yeah,
0: Daddy.
1: I decree that now.
0: Ori ofe.
1: Grace.
0: To fi dide ju
1: egbe re lo. To be lifted more than
0: your mates. Ko
1: hey, man, come upon you.
0: Egbadua.
1: Please pray.
0: Oluwa.
1: Lord.
0: Leni.
1: Today.
0: E silekun lori agbaye fun mi.
1: Open for me global door of benefactors. Hey. Global door of benefactors.
0: E kalimuzi andaya.
1: Olori agbaye.
0: Olori agbaye.
1: Global door of benefactors.
0: Mi ofe olori kekere.
1: I don't want small benefactor.
0: Olori agbaye.
1: Global benefactors.
0: From the left.
1: Lord two.
0: From the right.
1: Lord see.
0: Somebody can just pick you up.
1: When
0: man say
1: that this thing you are good at,
0: support
1: I want to support it.
0: That is life. Aye, Kedwaza. Olori agbaye.
1: Global benefactor.
0: Olua sila kumfu.
1: Lado put the door for me. Olori agbaye. Olori agbaye. Olori agbaye.
0: Rub that oil in your hand.
1: You begin to decree.
0: Oh, warm me.
1: My hands.
0: By book.
1: Receive blessings.
0: By oro.
1: Receive wealth.
0: Oh, warm me.
1: My hands.
0: Ultimate for work.
1: Whatever I touch.
0: Commercially.
1: Must prosper.
0: Oh, why?
1: All these hands.
0: Into Vatican.
1: Whatever you touch.
0: Commercially.
1: Begin to prosper.
0: Oh, why?
1: My hands.
0: Oh, need for your what you say.
1: You will not labor with your hands.
0: Oh, for your word and.
1: And treat them with the same.
0: Oh, why?
1: My hands.
0: Until
1: you
0: say,
1: what you have done for good.
0: Oh, need better.
1: You will not stand them away.
0: Oh, warm me.
1: Oh, my hands.
0: My serere.
1: Begin to prosper.
0: My passe, my passe.
1: Begin to decree.
0: Oh, what my serere.
1: My serere.
0: I want to pray for you. Learning
1: today,
0: Lola.
1: Tomorrow,
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0: Go say Lonnie.
1: That's how
0: we pray.
1: I pray.
0: 81 years salary for
1: you. That is not testimony for
0: you. Hey,
1: receive testimony.
0: 81 to carry on
1: you. You that they folded your head.
0: Yes,
1: I cannot do great things again.
0: Hello, man, say can
1: la. Hey, man, you do great.
0: Me ya cut your
1: hair.
0: Lord, say can la.
1: Hey, man, do great.
0: Lord, say can la.
1: Hey, man, do great.
0: Well, you are where?
1: With this head.
0: Lord, say can la. Lord, say can la. Lord, say can la. In the name of Jesus.
1: Amen.
0: Say as
1: from today.
0: Who brings this in Canada?
1: I begin to do big things.
0: In the name of Jesus.
1: In the name of Jesus.
0: Bless
1: that hand your head.
0: Sokpe Oluwa.
1: Oh Lord.

0: Elle disappointment si quoi là.
1: Chase disappointment out of me.
0: Elle failure out
1: of me. Chase failure out of me.
0: Lord God Jesus.
1: In the name of Jesus.
0: Amen. Deuteronomy 28.
1: You tell me again.
0: Verse 12.
1: Esther Kejin.
0: I will bless the works of your hands. What your word?
1: Spread your hands.
0: Say what
1: is your work?
0: Oluwa.
1: Oh Lord.
0: Say and say me.
1: My ministration.
0: Bless it.
1: Bless it.
0: Daru koset.
1: Mention your work.
0: Koseti oni di de.
1: There's no work without
0: you. Enti on babalu.
1: Even footballers.
0: Enti on we.
1: Those that sleep.
0: Eyi tẹ n taja.
1: God has said.
0: Ẹ daru kọ sẹ.
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0: Mo mama dije be si visit en.
1: I definitely want to revisit them.
0: Nitori iroyin ayo to nbo.
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0: Kokoro to mu iroyin ayo wa.
1: One key that brings about good news.
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1: Whatever you are doing.
0: Ma teramo.
1: Be persistent.
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1: You are not going to think that more.
0: Now, 1 Corinthians,
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5: Oh, my God. Oh, Danny Book,
1: amen.
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1: amen.
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1: he carry
5: my bono.
1: Be obedient.
5: Obedient is the key.
1: He got it. Oh,
5: Isaiah 119.
1: Isaiah 119.
5: Be one by fair.
1: If they are willing and obedient, they will eat the good of the land.
5: Deuteronomy 28.
1: Deuteronomy
5: 28. Lord, can you 1:14?
1: From verse 1 to 14.
5: This is a serious matter.
1: Oh, don't let it.
5: Oh, Luani Kosen, don't go me.
1: The last day, they are
5: doing me. Don't go me. Don't go me.
1: That he will not heal from sickness.
5: Boy, bono.
1: But be obedient.
5: Psalm 113.
1: Psalm 113.
5: Psalm 115.
1: Psalm 115.
5: Psalm 102.
1: Psalm 102.
5: E kaso mi.
1: With that is the word.
5: So tell us,
1: I prophesy.
5: O ku no ai ni.
1: Hey, let's come out of land.
5: My dear, my near to.
1: Come out of land.
5: O faye rele.
1: Hey, let me
5: just let you know. I'm a visit to pepe rubo wa.
1: We visit the altar sacrifice.
5: All of us.
1: Gogo ani o.
5: La ma ru e boni be.
1: To give sacrifice.
5: Oluwa.
1: The Lord.
5: Oluwa.
1: Lord.
5: Mo ni e bo temi ti mo fe ru.
1: I have my own sacrifice to give.
5: Everybody.
1: Gogo ani o.
5: Lord daughter ye Solomon ni ma fun.
1: The death of Solomon
5: like was. Bele lo lo siwaju Oluwa.
1: He went before God.
5: O si ru e bo 1000.
1: And he gave the 1000 cows.
5: 1000 cows.
1: 1000 cows.
5: Eh?
1: Hey, garu malu.
5: 1000 cows.
1: Hey, bibi ma o.
5: Eyan ka so
1: so. Only one person.
5: O si pa 1000 cows.
1: He gave 1000 cows.
5: Sorry learning.
1: Today sir.
5: Bo ba je 1000 naira.
1: Even if it's 1000 naira.
5: Ni gbogbo capacity egbe.
1: That you can handle.
5: I won't come back.
1: There are some.
5: Ipa won ka 100,000.
1: They can give up 100,000.
5: Tori eto yi.
1: For this
5: one. O su siwaju.
1: It is getting bigger.
5: Awon Olorun mo pe.
1: God knows.
5: Ojojumo.
1: Every day.
5: La fe si.
1: We are large for am.
5: Oga.
1: My brother.
5: Oko to ba ti se loni.
1: Whatever I do today.
5: You multiply.
1: Hey, let's multiply.
5: Ibe ni pe igba ifurugbin.
1: The time was.
5: Ati igba ikore.
1: And harvest time was
5: time. Mo wa gbadura fun won na.
1: I pray for you also.
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5: Ecobank.
1: That's Ecobank.
5: Of Ecobank is
1: that's Ecobank.
5: 09 09 70 70 00 00 32 32 15 15. EKG.
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5: 00 00 32 32 39 39 37 01 01. Oga,
1: my brother,
5: Ogo re Abuja
1: de. You're going with us.
5: So go say iye to ba ni.
1: Do the amount.
5: Make sure pe.
1: But make sure
5: o be account ori oke ogo wole ni.
1: You visit the account.
5: To gbe to ba
1: ni. Anyone you see.
5: Ko so fun
1: 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I will use my glory.

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1: Hear the word of God, everybody in this nation.
0: Mo n ba okunrin ati obinrin soro
1: ni akoko yi. I am speaking to male and female at this crucial time.
0: E ma se ranti nkan ti saajumo.
1: Remember not the former thing.
0: Tori pe won se on toto kan.
1: God promised to do a new thing.
0: Nisisin ni o wu jade.
1: And now it shall spring forth.
0: Won o ni dake nipa oro orilede.
1: I will not stop mentioning the case of this nation.
0: Won o si ni dake tori awon ayan fe.
1: Neither will I keep my mouth shut because of the Lord.
0: Mo jo kanu awon woli tana si aye ni akoko yi.
1: I am one of the prophets that was sent to this world at this time. One of those major things that this nation is grossly missing.
0: Ona ni oro adua.
1: Is the word of prayer.
0: Ipo ti orilede si wa loni.
1: The position of this nation today.
0: Oba ni ko ti baje.
1: It has not spoiled all.
0: Adua le ra orilede ipada.
1: Prayer can redeem this nation.
0: Opo awon eyan lo gbe ogo wa si aye.
1: A lot of people had brought glory to this world.
0: Gbogbo oro aje ati ipo ti orilede wa ko je ki opologo le mu ayan mo se.
1: Economic situation of this nation has prevented the Lord from revealing and doing what God has sent them to do.
0: Mo fi akoko yi pe gbogbo ayan omo orilede.
1: I am using this time to invite everybody in this nation.
0: Gbogbo eyan ajo nigbagbo mo pe ni ejo ni akoko yi.
1: I challenge all the CAN and all the PFN at this time.
0: Gbogbo eyin omo leyin Christ mo pe ni ejo.
1: I challenge every believer to this time.
0: E dide ni akoko yi.
1: Rise up at this time.
0: Omo ja ti anine se ni adua.
1: The major weapon we have now is the weapon of prayer.
0: Ijo ba gbiyanju pupo awon orise.
1: The government that tried, unfortunately they are unable to do it.
0: Gbogbo awon agbofinro won o gbeyin nu oro abo.
1: All the security agents they have tried.
0: Tori na mo bi akoro yin.
1: Because of this I'm pleading with you.
0: Ipade kan lati waye ni ekan ni osu meta.
1: A major program that used to come once in 3 months.
0: The prayer center church of God.
1: Prayer center church of God. People will stand before God for 48 good hours. It's going to start this week. On Friday on 10.
0: Saturday
1: 11th.
0: Very
1: early on Sunday morning, people will break their fast. We will be in a marathon
0: fasting.
1: This is the only weapon that is remaining. The reporters, they have come to me to inquire what is the secret of this ministry. This is the answer I gave to them. Jesus Christ did not stop calling this one when he was in earthly ministry. I have spoken on this quite a long time. Jesus started his ministry with fasting. 40 days and 40 nights. The glorious ones that are yet to use their glory. Those of you that have gotten married but you are yet to be fruitful. My level has passed beyond coming to testify in vain. Testimony will automatically reveal itself. Remember not the former things. And things of the old, don't mention them.
0: For
1: this week, God is going to do a new thing. praying.
0: This
1: 3 days marathon
0: in
1: fasting.
0: Prayer Center Church of God.
1: Prayer Center Church of God.
0: Kilometer 7.
1: Kilometer 7.
0: Ni Adovure Idaro Road
1: in Akure City.
0: I
1: invite everybody.
0: This has
1: nothing to do with
0: church. This
1: is one program that Christians don't want to reckon
0: with. The
1: issue of fasting is what the Christians are not taking cognizance of. Fasting doesn't
0: kill. The
1: demon acknowledged the importance of
0: fasting. In the
1: book of 1 Kings chapter number
0: 21.
1: Before Naboth was killed mysteriously.
0: Because
1: before that bloody witch wasted his life.
0: Naboth is sentient.
1: Naboth wouldn't have been apprehended like
0: that. If
1: you read from verse number
2: 9.
0: Yes.
2: O si kan sinu iwe na pe.
0: O kan sinu iwe na pe.
2: Ekede awe.
0: Ekede awe.
2: Ki e si fi Naboth si ipo ola laarin awon.
0: Yes.
2: Ki e si fi eniyan meje ni buburu siwaju re.
0: E fe eniyan meje ni buburu siwaju a.
2: Lati jeri pa wi pe.
0: Yes.
2: Iwo bu Olorun ati Oba.
0: Oh.
2: E mu jade ki e si so le okuta.
0: Thank you, my sister.
1: Ise.
0: Leyin eyi ti awon eyan wonu awe atadua.
1: After the people had started fasting and praying.
0: Olo se se mu Jezebel lati pa.
1: It was so easy for Jezebel to kill
0: Naboth.
1: Nothing what God will not be able to do in this program. Marathon fasting of this time. On Friday this week. Saturday
0: 11.
1: It's going to be powerful. Every block where God will open
0: it.
1: All of that have been troubled by the
0: enemies.
1: A lot of you, the enemy, are using spider webs to take away their goodness. Eating in the dream has become the eating for a lot of people. A lot of ladies are into bondages of spirit husband. Evil spirit has turned a lot to sick people. I use this time to invite you.
0: You are
1: one of the prophets that God has called for this end time revival. Run dearly for your life.
0: Oh, say gaga.
1: This very week.
0: In prayer center, church of God.
1: Prayer center, church of God.
0: Kilometer 7.
1: Kilometer 7.
0: Ni Adovure.
1: Adovure.
0: Ni Daro Nuakure.
1: Ni Road in Akure City.
0: Emi woli atiaji re Samson Ade.
1: I prophet Samson Oluwamodede. I am assuring you, without any iota of doubt, every month there will be some mountain. When I have killed Naboth, God sent Elijah to him. You have killed him now. Where the dog licked the blood of Naboth, the same place your blood will be licked.
0: I
1: have embarked on fasting and prayer. He was going
0: peacefully. Yes.
1: The same prophet. God
2: said. Nigbati abu gboro wonyi.
0: Yes.
2: O si fa aso re ya.
0: Right.
2: O si fi aso ofo si ara re.
0: Right.
2: O si gba we.
0: Yes.
2: O si dubule ninu aso
0: ofo. Oh my God.
2: O si nlo je.
0: Yes.
2: Oro Oluwa si to Elijah ara ti ju wa wi pe.
0: Yes.
2: Iwo ri bi abu ti ara re sile niwaju mi. Nitori to ara re sile niwaju mi.
0: Yes.
2: Ebi ki yo mu ibi na wa li ojo.
0: Yes.
2: Li ojo omo re.
0: All right.
2: Yemi o mu ibi na wa sori
0: ile re. Thank you.
1: By fasting and prayer, he removed death from his life. All of that used to dream and you see the corpse. You that used to see grave. You that used to see coffin. That you are afraid. The Holy Spirit is inviting you to this program. I'm inviting the kings and the chiefs. This is interdenominational program. All the youth, you are all invited. All Akure City hear the word of God. This nation in particular. This is a very powerful week. There is no problem come before the Lord.
0: Yóò gbà yín pátápátá.
1: He's going to save and deliver you.
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0: God bless you.
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1: There will be no war in Ondo State.
0: Ìpayà.
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1: 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Raw rumor of war will be ceased in this
0: nation.
1: But everybody should run for their life.
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1: This very week.
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1: Every mountain is going to be
0: surmounted.
1: Disappear. All of you that your way had been blocked. All the you that are almost frustrated because of joblessness. All of you that have been troubled by the enemy. You that are troubled by
0: Friday,
1: Friday this week.
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0: morning, dear listener. You are welcome once again to Ashivas University's prayer time. My name is Reverend Canon Bayode Oladimeji. Presenting with me is my brother in Christ, Dr. Taiwo Adenego.
1: Good morning, listener. Today's inspirational talk is titled, Do Your Best and Leave the Rest. Have you failed at something or with someone you put in your best? Do you feel bitter and disappointed in yourself? Share up. In reality, someone was meant to win and it doesn't have to be you all the time. But be sure you always give in your very best. And you can be sure your best will hand you what is best for you at the right time.
0: Today, we are praying for the staff in the Directorate of Students Affairs of Ashivas University, Owo. The Bible says in Colossians chapter 3, verse 16, Let the word of Christ dwell in you richly as you teach and admonish one another with all wisdom, and as you sing psalms, hymns, and spiritual songs with gratitude in your hearts to God. And whatever you do, whether in words or deed, do it all in the name of the Lord Jesus, giving thanks to God the Father through him. Let us pray. Our Lord and our God, we thank you for your ways quoted above that have been the guiding principle for the workers in the Directorate of Students Affairs of Ashivas University. Thank you for your ways that is dwelling richly in their hearts. The Directorate has been saddled with the responsibility of looking after the welfare of the students in their academic, social, cultural, and spiritual lives. We pray, O Lord, that you grant them the ability to perform these roles creditably. We pray for your divine guidance from above that we enable the staff to admonish and teach the students in love and wisdom so that they will be properly guided in both their academic and social lives to realize the objectives of being at Ashivas University. Grant that as the staff of this directorate sow the seed of love, wisdom, knowledge, and integrity and leadership in their students, the seeds will be receptive in their hearts, germinate, blossom, and grow into maturity so that at the end of their career, Ashivas University will realize our vision of producing total men and women who will be morally sound, properly educated, and entrepreneurially oriented. As they serve as in-local parents to these students in the university, we pray that you will make them obedient to their instructions, just as they would be to their parents at home. All this we ask in the name of your Son, Jesus Christ, our Lord. Amen.
2: One great impact knowledge on our students and pursue all we do with a sense of integrity, thereby preparing our students for the position of a higher task, that of being the future hope and leaders of the society. 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We appreciate all our parents and the government, the press and the society at large for your support. And we assure you that, by the grace of God, we shall achieve greatness and you'll be very proud of us. Ashivas University. Knowledge, integrity, and leadership.
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A very good morning to you. I am Oluwanifemi Adebayo with Adeba News at Dawn. In the news, debate intensifies over INEC's role in party candidate nominations. Tinubu approves reconstruction of major Ekiti Highway. Northern governors inaugurate Security Trust Fund.

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1: Now the news in detail. Achievers University, in partnership with the Federal Medical Center, or WAR, has inaugurated a joint committee for the implementation of an MOU approved by the federal government. The strategic collaboration, which is set to begin in October, is aimed at providing medical students of Achievers University with practical training through clinical exposure and mentorship. Speaking during the meeting held at FMC Owo, the acting vice chancellor of Achievers University, Professor Oyesoji Aremu, expressed gratitude to the federal government, noting that the move represents a significant milestone in the advancement of medical education in the country.
2: Permit me at the outset to express our sincere gratitude to the federal government of Nigeria through the Federal Minister of Health and Social Welfare for his visionary leadership in strengthening the nation's healthcare workforce through strategic collaboration between public and private institutions. The tripartite memorandum of understanding signed in July 2025 represents a significant milestone in the advancement of medical education and healthcare delivery in our country. Today's meeting marks the beginning of a structured and purposeful partnership aimed at facilitating the provision of the MOU into measurable outcomes.
1: In his address, the pro-chancellor of Achievers University, Professor Bode Ayonride, said the collaboration will produce medical graduates of exceptional competence and global relevance.
3: It is the formal commencement of a strategic collaboration which I believe has the potential to redefine the standard of clinical medical education in Nigeria. We are here to begin the implementation of a memorandum of understanding signed into agreement on 16 July 2025. But our vision extends far beyond the implementation of this agreement. Our vision is to establish a lasting relationship that will produce medical graduates of exceptional competence.
1: On his part, the acting medical director of FMC, Owo, Dr. Adeyinka Ayeyemi, spoke about the long-term impact on healthcare delivery and production of highly skilled professionals in Nigeria.
4: While the Federal Medical Center Owo is not yet designated as a teaching hospital, I will look forward to becoming so designated. But we find this partnership an opportunity to re-examine the thoughts of the necessity of aligning for training of doctors and other health allied professionals in specialist hospitals in collaboration with medical colleges. We hope that this will be a beginning of a rethinking of the model that we have always had, such that in the long run, we may begin to utilize more of the potentials of consultants that are not in the core teaching hospitals for the purposes of training of medical students.
1: Some of the inaugurated committee members of Dr. Samuel Oladiran and Mrs. Thomas expressed their support for the initiative, calling it a great opportunity. As political activities gradually gather momentum ahead of the 2027 general elections, fresh debate have emerged over the powers of the Independent National Electoral Commission, INEC, in the domination of candidates by political parties. In the build-up to the 2027 general elections, there has been dispute over party primaries, substitutions of candidates, and allegations of external interference in internal party affairs. While some aggrieved aspirants accuse INEC of accepting candidates unfairly, others argue that political parties have the exclusive right to determine who flies their flag. This raises an important question. Can INEC override the decision of a political party, or is its role limited to supervising compliance with electoral laws? In this report, Adaba FM's Ayola Fatokun examines the legal position, the limits of the commission's authority, and the roles of political parties. Her report.
0: The nomination of candidates is one of the most critical stages of Nigeria's electoral process. While INEC monitors party primaries to ensure compliance with the Electoral Act, the responsibility for choosing candidates rests with political parties. The Ondo State Resident Electoral Commissioner, Mutiu Agboki, said INEC's presence at party primaries is to observe the process and ensure it complies with the law.
5: It's a misnomer and total displacement of the understanding of the workings of INEC. INEC has no business in determining the fate of any candidate of a political party.
0: Legal expert Benson Enikwome stated that the distinction is clearly provided for in the Constitution and Electoral Act.
6: It does not fall within the power of INEC to say we are rejecting this candidate, we are accepting one. INEC does not have that right, except if the candidate so nominated did not participate in the election. There may be issue. The political party should be able to show that this candidate obtained form and one way or the other participated. So when that person is sponsored by the party and sent to INEC, it means he has fulfilled conditions earlier needed to be fulfilled.
0: Political parties also insist that candidate nomination is their constitutional responsibility and should remain free from undue interference. The Ondo State Chairman of the African Democratic Congress, ADC, Tola Alabere, says while political parties must strengthen internal democracy, any expansion of INEC's powers must be guided by the law.
7: INEC has no power to reject candidates nominated by the party. Because if they have, there won't be window for replacement. It is that window that the APC is exploring now.
0: One of the aspirants in the recent All Progressives Congress APC primaries in Ondo State, Dr. Olumuyiwadu, shares his experience and expectations of the electoral process.
8: When you look critically at the internal procedure for various political parties, you can agree with me that bulk of the power rests on those processes. Even after the conduct of election primaries, the power of review that may occur as a result of the petitions from stakeholders with regards to either the conduct of the election or the outcome with regards to the counting of the vote. In most cases, I don't think the representatives of the INEC would be on seat.
0: As preparations for the 2027 general elections continue, experts agree that understanding the distinct roles of political parties, INEC, and the courts is key to managing public expectations. Ayola Fatukun, Adabe FM News.
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Anchor.fm. Into the rest of the bulletin. President Bola Ahmed Tinubu has approved the reconstruction of the Ado Icha Ilumoba Ikole Road, a major federal highway in Ekiti. The project will be funded through the federal government's Renewed Hope Infrastructure Project Fund. The approval was conveyed in a letter dated July 1, 2026, addressed to the Minister of Works, Dave Umahi, and the Chairman of the Nigeria Revenue Service, Zach Adedeji, with a copy sent to Ekiti State Governor, Piodun Oyebanji. The project approval comes about 7 months after work began on the Itawure Aramoko Adwikiti Road, another federal road project approved by President Tinubu. The Ado Ijo Ilumoba Ikoli Road, which has suffered years of neglect, links the southwest to the federal capital territory and serves key institutions, including the Federal Polytechnic Ado-Ekiti and Afe Babalola University. Governor Piodun Oyebanji thanked President Tinubu, describing the approval as a demonstration of commitment to infrastructure development in Ekiti State. A bill seeking tougher measures against counterfeit medicines, fake drugs, and unsafe processed foods has scaled second reading in the Senate. The proposed legislation aims to introduce stiffer penalties, stronger enforcement, and stricter regulatory controls to tackle the growing threat of harmful products. Sponsor of the bill, Senator Umaru Sulaiman, said the proposed law will replace the outdated 2004 framework and address emerging challenges, including online sales, cross-border trafficking, and organized criminal activities linked to counterfeit products. The bill, which has been referred to the Senate Committee on Health for further legislative work, empowers NAFDAC to deploy tracking technologies, strengthen surveillance and enforcement, while offenders could face up to 15 years imprisonment, heavy fines, and other sanctions. The Northern States Governors Forum has inaugurated the Northern Nigeria Security Trust Fund as part of efforts to strengthen the fight against insecurity in the region. Former Minister of Defense Mahmoud Yayali Ahmed and retired General Martin Luther Agwai, former Chief of Defense Staff, will serve as co-chairman of the board. Chairman of the forum and Gombe State Governor Muhammadu Inuwa Yahaya said the fund will support security coordination, intelligence sharing, community resilience, and complement the effort of federal security agencies in protecting lives and property. The governor says the initiative is not intended to create another bureaucracy, but to provide practical support for security operations. And to end Adaba News, I've done a recap of our top stories. We told you in the news that fresh debate is emerging over the role of the Independent National Electoral Commission, INEC, in the nomination of candidates by political parties ahead of the 2027 general elections. We also told you that President Bola Ahmed Tinubu has approved the reconstruction of the Ado Ijo Ilumoba Ikole Road, a major federal highway in Ekiti State. Lastly, we told you that the Northern State Governors Forum has inaugurated the Northern Nigerian Security Trust Fund as part of efforts to strengthen the fight against insecurity in the region. And that's Adaba News at one, as edited by Ayola Fatokun. I am Oluwanifemi Adebayo. Thank you for listening. Good morning to you.

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1: Are you an attending health worker? 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Minimum of 5 credits in SSC or GCO level at not more than 2 sittings, including English language, mathematics, physics, chemistry, and biology. 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The completed form must be returned with photocopies of credentials and bank teller before the date of exam, which will be communicated to you. For further inquiries, call 003-821-4452.
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3: Friday 10th to Sunday 12th of July. 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
6: Gbogbo iji to nja waju oyo.
3: 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The 10th to 12th of July. 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
8: The Provost, Cathedral Church Chiefs, the Standing Committee, and the entire congregation of the Cathedral Church of St. David, Ijomo Akure, heartily welcome His Grace, the Most Reverend Simeon 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the 15th Synod, holding in the Cathedral premises from Friday 10th to Sunday 12th July 2026, with the theme, Exceeding same great reward. This is the final synod to be presided over by His Grace, the Most Reverend Dr. Simeon Oluwole Borokini, Archbishop of Ondo Province and Bishop of Akure Diocese, in his episcopacy prior to his official retirement from church administration. We rejoice with you, Baba and Mama Akure and Ondo Province, for the exceeding grace God has bestowed upon them this 44 years of service in the Lord's vineyard, and wish them a glorious retirement in exceedingly good health, comfort, and happiness. We equally wish all distinguished synod delegates from all archdeaconries of Akure Anglican Diocese fruitful deliberations and safe travels to and from the cathedral. Very Reverend Professor Ayodele Atowoju, Provost of the Cathedral, and Comrade Olugbenga Jegede, People's Warden, announcer.
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0: Studying for health-related courses.
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0: 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We hereby announce admissions into the following studies and courses: Certificate, Diploma, OND and HND in Community Health Technology, Health Assistance Medical, HAM, Diploma in Public Health and other courses. 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
2: 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And second entrance examination, Saturday 11th July 2026. 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Mr. Akikumi OA, Registrar. 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We are the best.
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0: copies from the university's website www.achievers.edu.ng. 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
0: Achievers University calling. 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
2: 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Governor Lucky Remison Ayedatiwa, through the chairman, OSAIC, Honorable Rotimi Wemimu Akinsola, is empowering the next generation of fish farmers through the Eja Iron Program. Eyin odo nipinle Ondo, anfani nla miran lo to si wole de yo. 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E wa foruko sile o ki e si gba eko lori itoju eja, idagbasoke ati yiyan eja. 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Ondo East, Ondo State. 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
1: The Governing Council, Senate, Management and Staff of Afe Babalola University, Adwekiti Abuad, under the leadership of the Vice Chancellor, Professor Smaranda Olaride, utterly congratulates the Founder and Chancellor, Are Afe Babalola, OFR, CON, SAN, LLD London, Fellow King's College London, and the entire Abuad community on the 2026 Times Higher Education Sustainability Impact Rankings, 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Abuad rated number one. Congratulations on this achievement. Greatest Afe Babalola University, Adwekiti. 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Excellence is assured. Announcer, Professor Smaranda Olaride, Vice Chancellor, Afe Babalola University, Adwekiti, Abuad.

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2: 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Qualified candidates must have credit passes in at least 5 subjects, including mathematics, English language, physics, chemistry, and biology at SSCE, GCE, or NECO at not more than 2 sittings, with only 1 sitting required for medicine, dentistry, and physiotherapy. To apply, please log on to the university's website at www.unimed.edu.ng and follow the stated instructions. Application closes by September 30, 2026. For inquiries, please call 0816-775-2148 or 0906-220-8639. Announcer, University Management.
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5: attention everyone in Akure and its environs. Jehovah's Witnesses warmly invite you and your family to the 2026 Regional Convention with the theme Eternal Happiness. Are you searching for true happiness and peace of mind? Then, this special 3-day Bible Convention is for you. It will be in 8 series over course of 8 weekends and will be presented in 3 languages, English, Pidgin, and Yoruba, beginning from weekend of June the 19th, 2026. Join us on each weekend at the Akure Assembly Hall of Jehovah's Witnesses, Bogi Street, Akure. Come and enjoy powerful Bible talks, encouraging interviews, inspiring videos, and practical lessons for everyday life. Special topics include abundant happiness forever, it is realistic, why are you anxious, and have you discovered the treasure? Admission is absolutely free. 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It's from Friday to Sunday at 8:20 a.m. to 2:45 p.m. daily. Venue is Akure Assembly Hall of Jehovah's Witnesses, Bogi Street, Akure. We look forward to welcoming you. Announcer Adekunbi Gil, regional spokesman of Jehovah's Witness.
6: You're the God of awesome wonders.
7: This will be a what's so dumb, baby. 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A kukuri. A little long to my bag of work company. You know, Roland, a drat or a sotele woolly. Latin Roshere. Prophet Omani Prince Joshua. Tilly Sherroche. Holy Ghost Liberation Christian Outreach Ministries International. A little Louis George Wane. Sass Road. Mandela Estate. Rupoku. 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
8: Guy, we don't talk since you. 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We go continue this talk later. Oh boy, you don't talk. How bad? You know the tire.
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1: 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Number 1 lawa, ile gogoro to wa legbe A Division Police Station, Oba Adesida Road nilu Akure. 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
1: Yes, now. Lafarge Africa PLC don't transform. 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We earlier build Third Mainland Bridge, National Assembly Complex, First and Second Niger Bridge, them, Cocoa House, National Theater, plus plenty of Ethereum construction for this week.

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2: Yes, our guest has been Honorable Commissioner for Transportation, Mr. Kehinde Ajobiyewe. Welcome once again.
1: Thank you, Ayo.
2: Yes, this registration or data capturing for commercial private motorcyclists and tricycles, you have not mentioned that. What do you seek to achieve with this? Let's start from there.
1: Yeah, as I've already made mention in the Yoruba version, all we are after, first and foremost, is for the security of our people, even for the Okada riders. And 2 years ago, that we were talking of, that was Arifato riders, were killed. And they snatched the Okada. So for their own security, for the security of the passengers, and for the security of even the pedestrians, that is why we taking this action. That's why we are saying, okay, let us know you as an Okada rider in Ekiti State, as an Okada rider in Ado Ekiti. What to do your particular? Where are you residing? Who is your guarantor? Who is your next of kin? So we are after this, so that if peradventure, we don't pray you commit any crime. Peradventure, if any crime is committed, then we can easily trace the culprit, the offender. Aside that, God forbid, if any evil again, maybe before any Okada riders, God forbid, like I said, we can easily again trace the person with our registration, with his data in our computer. So that's what we're after. So the security of the people, the security of the Okada riders, it's what is the heart of the government that we are actually, committing this exercise.
2: Yeah, that's quite interesting. Let's now go into the nitty-gritty of this exercise. What requirements do motorcycle riders and tricycle operators require to achieve this registration? And of course, where can they have this registration done?
1: Thank you very much, Ayo. To make it very, very easier for our people, if you are in Ekiti East, as an Okada rider,
2: yes,
1: you don't need to come to Ado Ekiti before you can do your registration. All the 16 local governments where we have a Board of Internal Revenue
2: offices.
1: So if you are in Ekiti East, go to Board of Internal Revenue office in Ekiti East. We have our people there ready for them with the registration. If I'm in Moba, stay in Otu. Go to the Board of Internal Revenue office there. You'll be registered. If I'm in Ikere, the same thing. All the 16 local governments. So Ado will not be congested. So all the people in Ado that will go to the Board of Internal Revenue in Ado to do their registration. And you are only going there with your NIN number. So go there, then they will take all the necessary questions we ask, like what I say, your next of kin, your guarantor, everything will be documented, and your captioning will be taken. That's just it. So it's very, very easy. So not everybody will be coming to Ado. So we made it simple for everyone at each local government. You can do a registration there.
2: Yeah. When will this exercise terminate?
1: We are looking at July 18. This month. And we have been shouting, we have been crying at the top of our voice. And that is why, like I said, we did it in a Yoruba version. Our announcement was also done in Hausa version. Because we discovered that we shouldn't deceive ourselves. We have the majority of the riders and who are now Hausas. And that one should even raise a concern for us. And that's the more reason why we should have to do this thing. The chairman of the riders who were in touch, he said anytime they come, they usually involve the Seriki Hausa in Ado Ekiti here. But that one is not enough now. We have to do their data capture. If the secretary also that will be their guarantor, let him call. Then the name will be put there as their guarantor. Paraventure, if anything happens, then they will be held responsible. So that is
2: what's as part of a requirement. How much are they required to pay to register?
1: Just small money. I think it's 3,000 naira
2: per
1: person for 2 years. After 2 years, after 2 years, you can now renew it, just like driving license. After 2 years, that is 1,500 naira per year. You know, that is very small. Even by the time you are going to where you do the registration, when you go and come back, you already made that 3,000. To say the truth.
2: So it means it also has an expiry date. It's okay. Let's also look into, should in case there are some who decide not to participate in this, what sanctions do you have in mind to, give these people?
1: Thank you, Ayo. Aside that one, if you refuse to participate in this kind of a program,
2: yes,
1: it means you have an ulterior motive. Because we are talking of security here. So if you want to help us, you want to help the state government, you want to help yourself, if you are not a criminally minded person, then you have to get yourself involved in this exercise. If you are so clean, a clear conscience, fears no false accusation. So, but if you refuse after the expiration date,
2: yes,
1: then we will enforce it. Once any of these officers stops you and ask for your
2: rider's
1: permit, the VIO, the police, the road safety, because we all met together, including all the Okada riders and the tricyclists. We all the stakeholders were together before we take this decision. So they will arrest you. They will arrest your Okada. Though they were pleading that the Okada should be taken to Minister of Transportation, that they should be taken there, because by the time he's staying there, maybe in a police station, or it will enter them rich. They have to pay.
2: Okay.
1: So, but to avoid that, and I told them, look, it's very easy. To avoid a issue of demurrage, why can't you go and do the necessary? Go and do the necessary.
2: Honorable Commissioner, this raises a lot of questions, and we need to address all of this to clear the air. You mentioned 3,000 for capturing and registration. Does this cost cover the reflective jackets spoke of earlier?
1: No. That one is a separate thing entirely.
2: Okay.
1: Yeah, it's different. And even that one, to tell you the truth, the government, I'm not mentioning them, but in fact, serious is of that the government was, let me say, they are responsible for almost everything. I don't know.
2: Yes. Honorable Commissioner, we can't rule out the fact that we have riders who we can also classify as immigrants, who come, some come on a daily basis to do their trade, do a riding business, and then go back later in the day, and we have those who are resident here. How do you ensure that you bring these people into the net?
1: Those who are rushed down from the other states,
2: yes,
1: come to this place, do their work, then go back again.
2: Yes.
1: Then they have to be registered. They have to get that rider's permit, because that was permits them to work. They are coming here to work now. They're making their money here. Am I right? So they're making their money here. So what stopped them from registering here? Just the last one, but for 2 years. Once in 2 years.
2: Yes, before I hand you over to the Honorable Commissioner, I need you to emphasize once again that, because you know our people, they would easily say this is another means for the government to make money. And they would even say maybe this is another tax, you know, from the government. I need you to emphasize what essence of this registration is.
1: Yeah, I've said it earlier on. As far as this registration is concerned, first thing that comes to the mind of the government, that is the issue of the security aspect of it. We forget about all the money. The only thing there's no way you can do all these things, paper, everything involved, that you will not pay money. For instance, the driving license we are taking, is this free of charge?
2: You mean vehicle owners?
1: Yeah, but the vehicle. I have mine. And I want to believe Biodo has his own.
2: I have mine
1: too. Or else the road safety will arrest you. It's just as simple as that.
2: And it costs a lot of money.
1: But this one costs just little money. 3,000. 2 years.
2: Okay.
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0: o ti o
1: kile mo won si
0: olokada
1: o to
2: yeah honorable commissioner beyond the a police or law enforcement officers, let's also talk about those who use motorcycles for as dispatch riders and those who use it to do delivery duties. And in fact, in some offices that they have bike riders who deliver some services for them. Are they also involved in this registration?
1: Yeah, thank you very much, Ayo. In fact, I give kudos to the riders because we met with them and they were in full cooperation with us. In fact, they were even eager to have them registered because we've not started then. And they were even telling us then to give them their own reflective jackets. But they only pleaded that maybe we should do it a different color, different from that of the general Okada riders. But we met with them and they were all ready to do the needful. The way
2: on this issue, before we leave, I don't know if you are tracking a compliance by you know, bike riders and tricycle operators since this started. If you are you impressed by the rate of compliance?
1: Yeah, thank you very much. The coordinator of the registration was up to be in Ado Ekiti. I called the very day that we started, and I was impressed because people have been complying. And I'm
2: okay
1: with it. And I know that as time goes on, like I said, people there will be a kind of a rush hour, and it will surely help. So I'm impressed with the compliance so far, so good.
2: Let's quickly talk about traffic management in Ekiti. We don't get to have you often, so we have to do this today, Honorable Commissioner. When you take a look at that new flyover, under that flyover, you observe that particularly commercial vehicles are not obeying traffic rules in that area. They park indiscriminately. And when you also go towards Okeyemi, Axis, and some other places in Ado, we have terminal. We have bus stops in different locations. What are you doing, or what is your ministry doing to address this issue? It's been a source of concern to a lot of road users.
1: Thank you, Ayo. I must confess to you, it has given me myself a lot of concern because I've been receiving calls, messages from different quarters as regards this situation. The day before yesterday, personally, after receiving calls, particularly under this at Ijibo Junction, accident had been recorded every day because of the way people were, particularly the Yakoto people. So I have to move there to see things for myself. And I have to call the chairman, both chairman, the Richan and the
2: ARSW.
1: I said, tell your people they should leave that place and move to the bus terminal, because by next week, which I wouldn't like to happen, by next week they'll be towing their vehicle, and that's the truth. They will be towing vehicle from that place, and thank God the two chairmen agree with me that they will talk to their people, and I know they will surely comply.
2: Okay, Yemi Axis too. That's roundabout too.
1: Initially, there was a complaint that works was going on there because of this overhead bridge.
2: Yes.
1: That was that they didn't move to the bus terminal. But now, at least we are through with the overhead bridge. I don't think there should be any complaint. So by so then, I am convening a stakeholder meeting to address this issue once and for all.
2: Good.
1: I moved there too. I passed through the place. I intentionally at time. I drive myself there. Let me look at things, and I could see things. So it's giving a lot of concern. Aside that, we have been working on a car park in that old metropolis, within that old metropolis. That is bus stops and car park. And we are working with the agency in charge of Ado capital development, so that we have bus stops in areas that people can park, pick their passengers, and at the same time, we have car park. Even park and pay. Mm-hmm. That was a bit done in other maybe urban areas. Park, at least we create a space, yes, where you can easily park your vehicle. So we are working on many things, and thank God our own able governor is giving us that go ahead to do the work.
0: If you want to the commissioner, what? If you want to let it go, you are not bad, you are not good. Basically, our metal a little. Our time, if you are talking, I'll let you go. Why you? 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
2: Yes, just one relevant comment from Jagede Taiwo. Most Yoruba riders are adults, but most Hausa riders are underage. And most Hausa are not, don't know how to ride very well. What will you do about this, Honorable Commission?
0: Boya ka gba pe kan ka to ma lo 08130 ah ye ba wa da si o
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0: titi di ojo mejo ayoja ma lo.
2: Well, thank you very much, Honorable Commissioner. We are pressed for time, even though there are more issues. Maybe in few seconds. This person is saying those who are displaying their goods on the roads, in few seconds, what are you doing about that?
1: Those display their goods on the
2: on the roads, you're in markets, you see them.
1: Yeah, I think there's a task force on that.
2: Okay.
1: Yeah.
2: Thank you. Our guest has been the Honorable Commissioner for Transportation, Mr. Kehinde Ajobiwe. Thank you very much indeed for your time on this
1: show. Welcome, Ayo. Thank you very much.
2: All right. Until next week, when we come your way again with another edition of Ekiti Today, Ekiti Loni, Ayo. Ayo doing his mind and bye for now.
4: Ayo.

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1: So

0: made it another beautiful Thursday morning, and it's so good to be here again on Sunshine Health Talk, where we discuss your health and well-being. Again, this morning, we have our regular doctor in the house, Dr. Jude Kenechukwu. He is the optometrist at St. Michael Hospital, number 40, Danjuma Street of Ondo Road, here in Akure. And of course, we want to say a very big thank you to the hospital for putting this together to educate the public about their health. My name is Olabisi Olani Oluwasegun. This morning, we are again going to discuss eye care, as we've been doing for the last couple of weeks. And this morning, our topic is presbyopia. Presbyopia. Okay, so first of all, let's greet the doctor. We're a bit behind schedule this morning, but yeah, we're here now. Good morning, doctor.
1: Good morning, ma, and good morning to our good listeners at home.
0: Okay.
1: Happy new month to you.
0: Yes, so presbyopia is what we are discussing. What exactly does that mean in medical terms, and how is it different from short-sightedness or long-sightedness?
1: Good morning once again. Presbyopia actually is a type of refractive error. Okay, so it is a condition which tends to deal with inability to see small print.
0: Okay,
1: so it's a condition that actually comes with age. So that's why it's actually not that's the difference between that and short-sightedness and long-sightedness. So it's a condition that usually comes between the age of 40 and above, whereby the person finds it difficult to see small print, and is a lack of accommodations in the extraocular muscles.
0: Okay, so it is not a typical medical condition. It just comes with age.
1: Yes, not a typical refractive error like the myopia and the hyperopia.
0: Okay.
1: Yeah, which can come in any age range. Actually, so we can classify it under a degenerational condition. So it's a condition that actually, or a refractive error, that actually tends to deal with age factor.
0: Okay, so what are the apart from the factor that you just mentioned, which is age, what are other causes of presbyopia?
1: Well, it's just like I said, lack of accommodation excess, whereby the muscles can no longer accommodate for near work. So there's no basic cause of it. It just tends to deal with the muscles not being able to accommodate for near work or doing things at near. So it depends on how one tends to have done near things. Like we said, usually start from the age of 40, but in some conditions, some people get to 50, mid 50 before they tend to notice it. So why is it like that? It's because basically, let's say for example, the teachers. So they are the ones that easily notice it on time because they do much of near work right from onset. Also the tailors as well, they tend to experience presbyopia. In most cases, you will see those people in early presbyopia. So you find out someone that is not even up to the age of 40, let's say late 38, late 39. Yeah, we now be having a challenge like that. You understand? So that's because of the frequency of the near work.
0: When you say near work, can you expatiate that a bit?
1: All right. So basically, the visual distance can be categorized into distance and near. So, but recently, we can see it's been classified into three various types, like distance, intermediate, and near. So for the distance, we are talking about 6 meters and beyond.
0: Okay.
1: Then from the intermediate, we are talking about a meter. Okay, like use of laptop and other gadgets. Then the near work is between 30 to 50 centimeters. Okay, maybe reading on your bedside or working on a table at close desk. So those are the basic near work that one tends to do, like picking of beans, sorting of items, tiny chips or anything.
0: Writing on a chalkboard.
1: Yeah, yes.
0: Okay, so now are you saying that everyone across this age group definitely must have presbyopia, or there are some people that are exempt? What can one do to prevent the medical condition?
1: Well, like I said, there is nothing that can actually be done. Okay, So it still boils down to how much of near work you do. Okay, so the only thing there is it can it takes different phase to occur in different ages. Like I said, it can occur in your early 50s, late 50s, depending on how frequent you do near work. So most people in that category, they tend to not do much of near work. So that's just the basic idea of presbyopia. So there's no limitations or measures that one can put, except one stops to do any close work. Yes, that's all.
0: Does that mean it can resolve on its own without getting glasses or going for treatment?
1: Well, it doesn't resolve on its own. So what the patient will usually experience is that if he or she or the person tries to do a near work by avoiding glasses or doing the necessary preventive measures, the person will tend to be having ocular strain and every other form of discomfort. Or probably the person will be able to read for a very long period of time, just to do one or two, most cases, sign check and do little works at near.
0: Now, can we have rare cases of younger people developing this condition?
1: No.
0: So, absolutely.
1: Only in cases of complicated cataracts, whereby the patient tends to have a congenital cataract.
0: Okay.
1: So it actually depends. If the patient is having hyperopia or severe hyperopia before the surgery or myopia, so when the patient might be needing to use glasses, the baby child anyway, there might be need to use a presbyopic lens, that's a bifocal lenses or progressive lenses, to do distance and near work. So, so and it's very rare, most definitely.
0: Okay. All right. So if you're just joining us, it's Sunshine Health Talk, and we're discussing presbyopia this morning. We have Dr. Jude Kinechukwu from St. Michael Hospital, number 40, Danjuma Street off Ondo Road here in Akure with us. And as we always do, you can also call in to ask questions from the doctor. He's here to answer your question, just to ask you, throw them in. All right. So, are there lifestyle habits that can help one maintain healthy vision as we age?
1: The lifestyle habits are where the normal hygienic procedure one needs to take, and eating healthy. That is another important keynote to take note of. So eating healthy, like fishes, carrots, fruits and vegetables, they tend to help well. Then vegetable that contains quite a lot of vitamins, they tend to also help. So those are the basic lifestyle, you understand? So because most definitely in recent days, if we tend to notice, we tend to do much of near work these days, whereby people even tend to have their documents on everything on phone, compared to previously, whereby you have to sit in the library and sitting at a proper position or posture. So, but now the near work activities has actually increased globally. So, the only lifestyle or something that can help is having the good nutrients and doing the necessary hygienic or exercises, which is not only help the eyes and it will help the body in general.
0: In general.
1: Yes.
0: Okay. All right. So now, in the case of presbyopia, are reading glasses enough, or should patients consider other options?
1: Yes. Before getting a reading glass, there is just like I said, usually from the age of 40. So between the ages of 40 to 43, we have early 40s, mid 40s, and let's say late 40s. So within those three phases of 40s, there are certain range of powers which can be given at a specific age. And apart from that, one has to put into consideration the distance vision. Okay, so whereby a distance vision tends to sum up the reading aspect as well. So, and in cases of myopia, whereby the person have a distance issue and is myopia, those people actually tend to experience presbyopia late. Okay, that's why they will see a myopic patient, they will not be able to see clearly at far, but at near, they can actually see everything very well. So someone that has been myopic, let's say moderate myopia,

0: in the case of presbyopia?
1: All right, so the subtle signs one usually notices that the way one tends to be doing their work, when one gets to that age, it won't take quite some time. The person will be feeling inconveniences or maybe doubling of images, or you'll be wobbling of the images at near, and every other form of ocular strain. So that ocular strain, mostly from what I've noticed, is actually for those that actually even have distance error.
0: Okay.
1: Yeah.
0: Before.
1: Uncorrected. So it's not at that point they will not notice. They might just come to the clinic, doctor, I need something to read, and that's all the basic thing why I came for. So once you tell them, okay, let's see what we can see at this time, they will tell you that's not an issue, but not until the test is being carried out. They will now get to understand that there is actually an underlying condition before. So in most cases like that, patients like that, they tend to experience headache.
0: Headaches.
1: Yes.
0: Okay.
1: Your current headaches and every other form of discomfort. Yeah.
0: Okay. So, in your experience as an optometrist, would you say that this condition is common in people in that age range?
1: You mean presbyopia? If it's common in that age?
0: Yes. Is it common?
1: It's common. Yeah, it's a common thing. That's why you usually see people of those age, even if they are using distance and near glasses, they'll tell you. It's just basically to read, like the earlier really reading issues, you understand, which is what they've been just curious or aware of. So it's a common thing. And like I said, it depends on how one tends to do near work. And in most cases, too, like the myopia that we talked about, that usually experience late presbyopia, if the myopia is left uncorrected, the person might be taking advantage of saying, believing that, well, I can still see, I don't know why others are using reading glasses. So not knowing that there is an unattended myopia that is keeping the condition
0: existing. Okay. All right. In case you want to ask questions, you can call 0816-251-9991, 0816-251-9991. Now let's talk about cases that require surgery. Are there cases of presbyopia that require surgery, and what kind of people are good candidates for surgery in that regard?
1: There is no condition of presbyopia that actually requires surgery.
0: Okay.
1: But there are conditions that,
0: regardless of severity?
1: Yes, most definitely. But there are some conditions in which even one tends to need glasses to read. We might not be able to attain might not be any attainable glasses to help such conditions. So in severity of, let's say, glaucoma, the person will be finding out to see for distance and near. The difficulty in most cases, in severe cases, will be for distance and near. So even with reading glasses or corrective glasses for distance, there actually tends to be no improvement. Okay, but in most cases, or moderate cases, there might be a line improvement. That's what we call a line. So a line is consists of paragraphs of of letters whereby the person to read categorically. So in most cases, they only tend to improve with one paragraph. We tend to get one paragraph improvement.
0: Okay. All right. Let's start to take calls now. 0816-251-9991 If you have any questions regarding today's topic, the doctor is here to answer your questions and also give more clarity on such questions. All right, so before we go ahead, let us see who we have here. Good morning.
2: Good morning.
0: Thank you for calling. What is your name? All right, we lost that call. 0816-251-9991. Before we go ahead, can you please drop your contact information for those who would want to call you later?
1: All right, sir. So we drop in our outline.
0: Okay.
1: All right. 080-64-6487.
0: Okay.
1: 8655.
0: Again.
1: 080-67-86-55.
2: Good morning.
0: Okay. Good morning. What's your name?
2: Good morning.
0: Good morning. What's your name?
2: I'm Mike from
0: Okrimfa. Okay. Good to have you. Let's go ahead.
2: Good morning. So, when I want to read, the thing closer to my face, so I can't see double, but I can see clearly.

0: distance.
1: You can see clearly from a distance, but you cannot see close. Okay.
0: So, yes, ma'am.
1: Okay. All right. Is that all? Is that all you want to
0: and
1: ask?
0: And again, just like my eyes, the water is coming from my eyes.
1: Okay, teary eyes. Okay.
2: All right, Mr. Mike, very quick answer. Just like we said, so we'll consider the age. So it's actually what we've been discussing. Usually from the age of 40 is actually a common challenge. Then the water can be as a result of an environmental factor, but basically there will need for you to visit any nearest eye clinic to actually consult and give you the best pair of corrective glasses to improve your vision.
1: Okay, maybe you should drop the hotline, the hospital's hotline again.
0: Okay, sir. Thank you.
2: 080-64-87-86-55.
1: Okay. All right, so there are certain myths around presbyopia. Can you tell us some of these myths and counter there? Because a lot of people have superstitious beliefs and just a general notion that are not necessarily correct about certain conditions.
2: The ones I've actually seen commonly is like they tend to tell like their parents did actually experience such a difficulty. So why blah blah blah? My great forefather did not. Yes, and our pastors or general overseers don't have those issues. So basically, we start from the general overseers of the same generation. Basically, most of them, undoubtedly, most of them have the anointing, and basically too. If you tend to look at the routine of those people, apart from the grace and anointing, most of them tend to go through medical checkups when they travel out abroad, of which you won't be informed as a congregation or as a member of the church what the pastor is traveling out to do. So that's a aside. Then the parents too, they're actually not exposed to the kind of life we're exposed to these days. So both of them didn't do much of near work and they didn't have much of this digital gadget.
1: They have minimal screen time.
2: Yes, most definitely. Even if there was a screen time then. So a lot have revolved in these recent days, and the best I will give is if there is any sort of discomfort or anything, it's best to seek medical attention than having a comparative lifestyle of maybe your pastor, your parents, and the rest. So,
1: okay. All right. Can you please move away from your radio if you must call in? Thank you. 0816-251-9991. What would be your general advice to everyone listening this morning regarding eye care, sight care, whatever you want to call it, and about this condition, presbyopia? We have somebody. Quick one. Good morning. Good morning. Okay, so as I was saying, what would be your message to Nigerians about protecting their vision as they grow older, as they age?
2: All right, my advice to everywhere meaningful Nigeria is the same advice I will actually give myself. So it's to live a healthy lifestyle. Okay? Take the necessary steps when it demands so. And like I said, there are different ways to actually attend to some of these challenges on health that we usually encounter day to day. So the best advice I will give is to seek a professional advice. Don't take the decision into your hands and so as not to get things complicated or compromised in future.
1: All right. Thank you so much, Dr.
2: Jude
1: Kenechukwu, for joining us this morning again. He is from St. Michael Hospital, number 40 Danjuma Street off Ondo Road in Akure. He's the optometrist at the hospital. So in case you have questions or you want to visit the hospital for consultations, you can always call the number he gave out the other time. Can you please repeat the number so we can...
2: 080-64-87-86-55. Once again, 080-64-87-86-55.
1: Okay, until next week, Thursday, when we're back, my name is Olabisi Olaniyoluwasegun. Thank you so much for listening this week.
2: Thank you so much.
1: And thank you for coming, Doctor.
2: Thank you.
1: Well, remember that your health is your wealth, and that's why we always remind you all the time on this program to take good care of yourself, because it is very, very important by now.
3: Yeah. Really nice. I think it was.

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0: that you're welcome to another beautiful edition of Adaba FM Groove. It is a beautiful morning. I'm so glad and grateful to God to be here once again this beautiful Thursday morning. How are you doing? You know how we do them. Now, we don't land. We don't come here, so you know how we do them every Thursday. My name now, Oluwanifemi Adebayo. But you all know you can call me Anike Omegbu. I'm not here alone. I'm not here alone. I am here with Didi. Introduce yourself. You like that song, Abby? You can't be like, say, I carry you.
1: Maybe you're on a live. Maybe you would have made it as a musician.
0: You'll see.
1: You would have made it.
0: So I'm talking. I got a good voice, right?
1: Yeah, you have a good voice.
0: I do.
1: But then maybe you should sing more so that I will know whether you really have a good voice.
0: I am,
1: you are going off key?
0: I'm not yelling.
1: You are going off key.
0: Yeah,
1: good morning and welcome to the BFM group. My name is Dumeji Danes, even though I'm a bit under the weather, but the weather can't hold me down
0: this morning.
1: Because nothing can hold me down because I have God. When you've got God behind you, you've got everything working for you.
0: Sure.
1: Good morning. Welcome to your number one show on radio on Adaba, your numero uno. Let's kick it off this morning. We started with the music of Davido.
0: I know who I be.
1: Do you know who you are?
0: Do you?
1: It's important to know who you are, because if you don't know who you are, just do whatever they like with you. But it's important that you have that self-recognition. And on that note, we kick it off with Davido as a Nasdaq. He's coming out with his sixth album, which will be released on the last day of this month, which is the 31st of July. It calls down
0: Oriade.
1: And according to Davido, it will have 13 tracks. This a bit unusual because all his previous albums have always had 17 tracks, but then this one will be the shortest. Album by Davido. So that's the first one this morning.
0: But Davido, you know, as you don't start with Davido, I just give them this one. He said something over during the week that it would probably own a media house if he is not an artist.
1: I read that
0: something
1: one.
0: Like that. I was like, okay.
1: Now, if he was not in the music industry,
0: entertainment industry,
1: that
0: would own a media house.
1: Maybe that thing runs in their family.
0: You know?
1: Because even the governor, the uncle.
0: Dancer.
1: Not a dancer, he's also a musician. He sings. Singer, Lomo.
0: I can't remember the gathering they were in. I mean, the first lady was there and other politicians, and then he wanted to start this speech, and he started with this song. I think the first lady just came,
1: last week you went to Ejibo to campaign, and you know, there was this old song, I think by maybe King Sonny Ade, I'm not sure, for the Ejibo King, and you know, started singing it, you know, they were playing it, and it, you know, it was just singing along, and I just like, maybe this guy would have done well
0: as a
1: musician as well, you know. he ticks more towards that than, well, let me just keep my mouth shut.
0: Okay,
1: so congratulations to Burna Boy. You recall that he performed during the opening ceremony of the ongoing FIFA World Cup. He will also be performing at the halftime of the final of the FIFA World Cup. We don't know who's going to make it to the final, but the quarterfinals will be starting today. That means there are only eight countries left in the competition. Thank God Morocco is still there. Morocco is the only African country that is still in there. So I think they're playing France today. So we hope and pray for them. But I read something where maybe a minister from Morocco said they are not looking for support from Africa, that Morocco is from Morocco, they are representing Morocco, they are not representing
0: Africa.
1: If that is true, well, I don't blame them. Tarotica, I know my qualify. Congratulations to Burna Boy. Justin Bieber would also be there. Shakira would also be there as well. So We can only wish him well. The guy continues to do well on the, because there was one thing I also read where on Spotify he has more streams now than Tyler. You remember Tyler from the little sound
0: Africa.
1: Water.
0: Yeah.
1: What was that song?
0: That song.
1: Make me water. And you hear a lot of people singing. They dance with, they don't even understand.
0: At the point, I didn't get the lyrics at first.
1: No, I've always I've always known the meaning. But then, I just see people singing.
0: I got the lyrics now, the meaning now.
1: I already know the meaning.
0: Well,
1: we can only wish our way. As they continue to make our water.
0: I didn't want to add the second one.
1: What's wrong with this?
0: The water and the wet.
1: That is. Okay, so what's next? What is happening there?
0: Okay, so I got this one from Jim Ike. I saw that one too. Yeah, where he said that entertainment is created to extol satanism.
1: And that demons dominated the
0: industry.
1: There
0: was a time Nice came out to say something about that too.
1: Yeah.
0: There was a time we deliberated about that particular statement made by Nice, where he said it is, you know, the music now from him, from his part, the music industry is dominated with, you know, all this.
1: Okay, let me give my 2 cents. Mm-hmm. This is my 2 cents, mm-hmm. or should I call it 2 cobble? We don't, because we are not in the US, so let's call it 2 cobble. This is my 2 cobble. The entertainment industry the world over, in the US, in the UK, wherever you mention, it's always like that. It's always been like that because a lot of things happen in showbiz. Mm. And if you want to be in showbiz, there has to be a certain level of abnormality or insanity to you. And that's why many of these guys, they do drugs, they get high, they are into a lot of profanities, because that's what the industry requires. And you find people, executives in that industry, whether music, whether film, who are like that. Is a dog eat dog industry. And especially in the US, if you go to Hollywood, there are a lot of young innocent girls who come to Hollywood to become stars, and they get there and they turn them into something else. You see them outside, they are looking happy, they are smiling, they are laughing and all of that. They have money, they live in big houses, but they are not really happy with themselves. And that's why they do drugs, they get. Okay, look at Whitney Houston, for instance. How old was Whitney Houston when she died? She was very talented, and loved Whitney Houston songs. I'm a fan of Whitney Houston songs. A lot of her songs I love, especially the rehash of there was this rehash that she did of this this lady's song, I Will Always Love You. You know, she's not the original. She was not the original composer of that song. That song was originally done by I think Jolene. No. That was this lady. I remember her name. I think around 72 or 80 something. So she did a lot of beautiful songs. But look at what happened to her. Look at what happened to a lot of them, to many of them. So they're not really happy, but they pretend to have. Look at the issue with Diddy, Sean Diddy, Puff Daddy. Look at what happened with them. Look at, I love revelations. Come on, that would not be the first time that would be coming out. A lot of people, and it's not just in the US, in Nigeria, it is happening. There was a time one of them came out to say that there was a lot of people in the industry who want to sleep, even men who want to sleep with men. Wow. If you want to, to be featured in films, you want to get hired and all that. So a lot of these things happen. Some politicians will sit there and say, okay, I can sponsor. I can give you money to do a film. Let me just, even girls who go on Big Brother, there was one, you know, do you remember the podcast where Nidu said there was one of them that he connected, took her to Abuja, and then they gave her $15,000 and all that. So a lot of things happen in that industry. And then again, one of the things that Jim Bag was trying to say is that you get to a point in your life that you become almost like a demigod. They worship you.
0: Yeah.
1: I remember during the days of Michael Jackson, Wako Jacko, he will be singing, a lot of people will be fainting on stage. They will be fainting. They will pass them out. The crowd will pass them out. They will just be shouting Michael Jackson. They will faint. So you start to see yourself in another light. Maybe you're more than human. Maybe you're a demigod and all of that. And if you're not careful, you start seeing yourself, equating yourself with God. Mm. And at that point, it becomes idolatry because you shouldn't worship anything other than God.
0: Yeah. So. You know, there was a time that this guy, what's his name again? This guy that sang, Joy is coming. What's his name? I can't remember now. So, you know, there was a time he was interviewed and asked questions that where did he get the inspiration for that particular song? they get high and then they get the lyrics of the song.
1: And whether you like it or not, Satan was choir master in heaven at some point. Satan was choir master in heaven.
0: So he's becoming too.
1: And whether you like it or not, he gives inspiration. It inspires people to sing.
0: But can
1: the same way God will inspire you to sing.
0: So
1: see, why is it that some songs they call it what's this word? They call it warm. I think they call it warm. A song that sticks in your head. Whether you want to sing it or I think it's called warm. Whether you want to sing it or not, whether you remember it or not, you just find yourself. Even when
0: singing
1: you tell yourself,
0: song,
1: "I will not sing this song again,"
0: you just
1: find yourself singing a song. Why does it happen that way? And you know, even a pastor, even a so-called Christian, will just find himself or herself singing a song that he or she does not want to sing. He has been singing that song. Maybe a song that she had in person, maybe when she went somewhere, or maybe she was in a place like this where, you know, we play a lot of songs and all of that. Uh-huh. And then it sticks in your head. And exactly. Then you are in church, even when they are preaching, it's sticking in your head.
0: Oh, my goodness.
1: Hi, Babalo. And there are songs like that, and you keep wondering, why does it keep popping up in your head? So
0: it's okay. I just hope that you know, they've said a lot of things. It's satanic, it's this or that and all of that, but they get their lyrics from the devil, or when they are high, they've gotten, you know, some things to put in the
1: I can't blame anybody who thinks that there's more to it. There's actually more to the music industry or the entertainment industry.
0: There is more. It's just that
1: the more you look, the less you see.
0: That's true.
1: Until you get to it. And that's why when I see young people around this area, they say, I want to become a musician, I want to become going to the
0: industry. Can you do what they are doing? I mean, those people that are there already.
1: A lot of things happen. Just be prepared. God will save you. Even in the so-called gospel music industry.
0: Yeah.
1: We've had in Nigeria where some of them came out as promoter or record label owner, slept with them and all of that. We've had it in Nigeria.
0: We've had that.
1: Yeah, so.
0: A lot of things done they happen. Me not just they take caution.
1: And your brother, Brimo, in an interview said there was a time that Tubaba asked him whether he has slept with Annie Macaulay, you know, Tubaba's ex-wife. Annie Dibia. She used to be Annie Dibia.
0: Yeah, she said she's no more.
1: She's Annie Macaulay now.
0: Yeah.
1: Whether he has slept. Now, you know, I said we used to sleep with a lot of married women, and some of them would lie to him that they are separated from their husband. So he's now advising up and coming artists sleeping with
0: married women,
1: other people's wives, that to cut short their life.
0: Anyway.
1: Maybe that advice was inspired by the Chike episode. You know,
0: we've actually left Chike.
1: No, because Nigerians, you forget too easily.
0: We have forgotten
1: you forget
0: about that
1: easily.
0: Issue. A lot of women
1: in Nigeria have been Chike'd. They have been chicken, but Nigeria seem to have moved on.
0: We don't move, I beg. A lot of things, we are facing a lot of things.
1: Vicky has moved on with his life.
0: With his life, you know, nobody
1: but
0: was
1: then,
0: saying anything.
1: The,
0: saying anything about
1: the victim of Chike's action,
0: the wife, right?
1: Whether their wife or the husband, whoever it is, or Chike himself, they are staying, they are paying. Whether you like it or not, they'll still think about it. It's not something that goes easily. So, but Nigeria seem to have moved on. We just love cruise. This is a country where you like to, you see, we just vibe too much and
0: forget
1: what's important.
0: Whatever that happens, just turn it to either content or we just try to prank ourselves. I just say, but some things, of course, some things are sure.
1: And some things you shouldn't forget. Mm-hmm. And that's why politicians find it easy in Nigeria. They do one thing. They say, you know, I worked with a politician and they say, don't worry. Don't worry. We just create a distraction.
0: And they will just forget.
1: In a week, they just keep talking. See, why is it that?
0: I
1: was coming to that. Why is it that?
0: We forget.
1: Where is a scandal of a national dimension, and then something is show like Big Brother will just start Nigeria sings, and then that's what you keep talking. Chidima Losiara Chike Laliano, one while they do be one while you keep talking, so they occupy you. Young people in Nigeria, most young people in Nigeria,
0: yeah,
1: they lack content, and that's why I would not blame what's it called? YC for say Olodo pricing. Mm-hmm. Indeed, there is Olodo pricing.
0: Yeah, there is actually. Okay, so let me just take this one quickly. This one is coming from Baba Jesha. You know, in the course of the week, he went to Ife, to the Onis Palace.
1: I heard so.
0: Even though the palace has, you know, denied what happened, he said he was given a chieftaincy title and also gifted a car. The news spread. I mean, it was seen with a wife where Oni was praying for them. You know, he held their hands and was praying for them, and then they said they gave him a chieftaincy title. But later the palace of Oni came out to deny the particular chieftaincy title, that was not given any chieftaincy title. I think Oni just mentioned the word Alawada of Kinika Kinika of Odua while he was talking to them, so maybe he felt like, oh, was it about you? And then they actually confirmed the car gift, that he was actually given a car, but the chieftaincy title is not part of what happened. So
1: why should Oni, this is my question, why should Oni glamorize this guy?
0: I don't know.
1: Okay, in Sinner Crimes, let me say this, in Sinner Crimes, this guy would find his way to the sex offenders places, like in Sinner Crimes, like the US, like the UK, they have a data for sex offenders. It will be in that, so that there are even Americans who go on this to go and look up profiles of their neighbor, whether they are on there, so that they know how to protect their kids and all of that. Now this has happened, fine, he has gone to jail, served his time and all of that, but then why should he be glamorized by somebody of Oni's stature?
0: Yeah,
1: that's my question.
0: A lot of things has happened since his return, and then, you know, he had a child with this
1: congratulations
0: and all of them. But at the same time, some people were saying he has his life to live. The fact that he was an ex-convict,
1: I know, I agree, he has his life to live. Why should somebody of like Oni stature be glamorizing this guy?
0: In the first place, I don't know why he went there and shot to, you know, maybe you have a lot of or no quick in it, but the fact that he was also made you, you know, the person that just came back and all of that has been happening, and Oni, just like you said, stepped in to, you know, do stuff.
1: Oni is a really good duo. You know, there are some people that if you stand with them, with what they have done, some people, what they have done, if you stand with them, it's like you are endorsing their actions.
0: Mm-hmm.
1: And that's why we have to be very careful. So moving on, nominations for this year's Emmys Awards have been announced, and it'll be coming out September 14 in US. It will be streamed live. So some Nigerians, though I don't think they were born in Nigeria, made it onto the list. Congratulations to them. And they will look forward to the awards to know who will come on with something. And then congratulations to Kata Ife. He made it to, is one of the 120 streamers who have been added to the streamer university. It's not actually a real university. It was started by Kai Senat, I think, in 2025. It's 2025, 2015. What she does every year is to bring streamers the world over, bring them together like a boot camp. They come, they stream together, they learn from the experience of streamers, content creators who are more experienced than them, and all of that. And Kata FA made it on that list this year.
0: Congratulations to him. I'm not sure I have any other. Okay. The last one I have with me is just about the premiere of Omotara Jensen, the return of Omotara Jensen.
1: Yeah. I saw some of the snippets. And I think it was a success.
0: Yeah, it was. You know, there is nothing that would go with celebrities, Nigerian celebrities, that you will not see anything. Something will go wrong. You know, so it's been speculated that Toya Imako and Iyabo Ojo, our queen mother, their queen mother, Sha, that they snubbed each other at the premiere, and people have started saying a lot of things about
1: that.
0: I saw some, you know, some clips of the video, but I didn't really see that particular place. I mean, where she, that is Toya Imako, snubbed. The only thing I saw on her page was I went to, it was a success, and I didn't greet, I minded my business, and all of that.
1: Yeah, Nigerians are trying to start minding their business.
0: Yeah, so I was kneeling down, greeting all these
1: aunties, I saw another interview of Iyabo Ojo, I think on Morayo.
0: She
1: used to be with TVC Communications, where she was saying sex is good for women, that she's having more than
0: sex
1: enough.
0: Sex makes women glow.
1: Yeah, she's having more than enough. Well, congratulations to her.
0: She's having more than enough. You know, you remember she had this relationship with.
1: Oh, you know, there's some things you keep to yourself.
0: She's supposed to be saying all of that on air.
1: She's a grandmother.
0: She's a glamour. She said she calls herself glamour, glamour and ma.
1: Okay, that word I was looking for the other song, the other time, the song that keeps popping up in your head is earworm. Yeah, it's called earworm.
0: Okay.
1: Yeah, not just worm, earworm. So
0: earworm. It's all right.
1: So thank you very much. This is where we draw the curtain on the first segment of the show this morning. Don't forget, at the top of the hour, news beat will be coming to you, and then we'll come back on the other side of 12 on the two other segment of the show. If you're eager to win something on the show this morning, just bring out your phone number. Is 0816251999
0: 0816251999 The word eager.
1: So,
0: are you still eager to come and win?
1: Let's see. If you have what it takes
0: to win,
1: okay.
0: We got you.
1: The music of Temps, like we said, we'll be right back.

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3: It's midday, and this is Newsbeat for this hour. President Bola Tinubu has approved the reconstruction of the Ado-Icho-Ilumopahikoli Road, a major federal highway in Ekiti State. The project will be funded through the federal government's Renewed Hope Infrastructure Project Fund. The project approval comes about 7 months after work began on the Itawure-Aramoko-Ado-Ekiti Road, another federal road project approved by President Tinubu. The Independent National Electoral Commission, INEC, in Osun State says it is committed to delivering a peaceful, credible, and violence-free governorship election on August 15. The state resident electoral commissioner, Mrs. Oluwatoyin Babalola, while speaking at a stakeholders meeting in Oshogbo, called for cooperation among political parties, security agencies, and civil society organizations to ensure peace before, during, and after the poll. The Catholic Bishop of Oshogbo, Most Reverend John Oyejola, urged all stakeholders to embrace peaceful conduct throughout the electoral process, while Osun State Police Command dismissed claims that recent deaths in the state were politically motivated, describing them as criminal incidents that were later politicized. Minister of Defense General Christopher Musa has directed security personnel fighting terrorism and banditry to take immediate action against armed criminals without waiting for further orders. Musa spoke in Sokoto, warned that any operative who refuses to act against terrorist or bandit under the excuse of waiting for instructions would be treated as aiding the enemy. The directive came during the commissioning of a 27.6 billion naira security intervention package by the Sokoto State Government, which includes armored vehicles, tactical equipment, and motorcycles to boost security operations across the state. And that's Newsbeat for this hour. Thank you for listening. Good afternoon.
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0: Right, thank you for rejoining us. We're still here on your show at the bar, FM Groove. We're still here. Myself and Didi, we're still here. Welcome to the second segment of the show this afternoon, and that is the Groove Game Minutes. This is the place where you want to win card. We don't give you movie tickets.
1: And shout out to those who are with us on Facebook and on TikTok.
0: Yes, yes, yes, guys.
1: We see you guys.
0: Thank you very much for joining
1: us this morning.
0: Thank you.
1: Okay, let's get into it. 08162-519991. That's the number. That's the magic number. Are you ready?
0: Now the magic number.
1: Are you ready? Okay, you're ready, Anike. Take it away. Good afternoon.
2: Good afternoon. My name is Rick.
1: Good afternoon, who is that? Hello?
2: My name is Victor.
0: Okay,
1: Victor, where's Victor calling from?
2: From Ikere.
1: Victor from Ikere. Okay, Victor, are you familiar with the Rwanda genocide of 1994? Is Victor there?
2: Maybe.
1: Are you familiar with the Rwanda genocide of 1994?
2: Yes,
1: it is. Because I remember there is even a film on that, sometimes in April. I think I should be right. Sometimes in April, there's a film, sometimes in April. This is your question. Approximately how many days did the 1994 genocide against the Tutsi last? You know, there are two tribes, or should I say there were now, that were fighting each other at the time, the Hutus and the Tutsis. The Hutus were killing the Tutsis. So for how many days did that genocide last in 1994?
2: That was about a month.
1: A month. Sorry, Victor, you're wrong. 100 days. Moving on. 08162519991. There's no time to waste this morning. We have another caller on the line, Anike.
0: All right. Hello. Good afternoon.
3: Good afternoon.
0: Your name and where you're calling from?
3: This is Anthony from Abukwedu.
0: Right, Anthony, here is your question. Which event immediately triggered the genocide on April 6, 1994?
1: Anthony, are you there?
3: No idea.
1: Okay. The event was the shooting down of the plane carrying Rwanda president at the time, Juvenal. That was his name. This plane was shot down. That was the event that triggered that genocide. Thank you for calling. Another caller is on the line. Hello, good morning.
4: Good morning.
1: Good morning. What's your name? Afternoon, rather. What's your name and where are you calling from? Tokwe. Approximately how many people were killed during the genocide, the Rwanda genocide?
4: 1,000.
1: All right, 800,000, which were mainly Tutsis, were killed, and then some moderate Hutus who did not want to get in on the killing. They were also killed as well. 800,000 people were killed for 100 days. Thank you for calling. We'll say on this segment is no longer a low door pricing. You have to be able to read that information.
0: On my way uprising, Lava Jamil. There is no. You have to be on my way. You have to know. You know, we ask you.
1: You have to be able to read white. Okay.
0: Yeah. Hello. Good afternoon.
5: Hello. Good afternoon.
0: What is your name and where are you calling from?
5: Adeyemo. I'm calling you from Okaye.
0: Mr. Adeyemo, welcome on the show. Here is a question. Rwanda's famous mountain gorillas are found in which national park?
5: Mountain of gorilla.
1: You know that the mountain gorillas at some point almost became extinct. They only found in Rwanda. At some point they were less than 800 or thereabout, and somebody came and then tried to ensure that they did not become extinct. So they are found somewhere in Rwanda. What is that national park called?
5: No idea.
1: Volcanoes National Park. Thank you for calling. Moving on.
0: No idea is what we are hearing. Hello.
6: Hello.
1: Hello. What's your name and where are you calling from?
6: Yeah, it's Victor calling back.
1: Victor, this is your question, Victor. Mountain gorillas share approximately what percentage of their DNA with humans?
6: Mountain
1: gorillas share approximately what percentage of their DNA with human beings?
6: 90%.
1: 98%. Thank you for calling, Victor. You're wrong.
0: And you're almost there. It's been local. I remember we've had that question on this show before, and you know, there was a time we're talking about animals and their, you know,
1: yeah,
0: the DNA, this thing, DNA with monkeys.
1: Yeah,
0: we are the monkey. I don't know.
1: Gorilla. People don't pay attention.
0: But you go out, I will confine you. I will confine
1: you. Hello. Hello.
0: Hello.
1: Good afternoon.
7: I am Dimeji from Kogi State, Nigeria.
1: Dimeji from Kogi, still talking about the mountain gorillas in Rwanda. Who founded the Karisoki Research Center that transformed mountain gorilla conservation in Rwanda? Remember I said somebody came at some point, a white woman. What is her name? Thank you, Dimeji. Her name was Diane Fossey. Moving on. 0816251991.
0: Hello, good afternoon.
8: Good afternoon.
0: Your name and where you're calling from?
8: Olaya from Kogi.
0: From Kogi, Kogi people, you by listening this morning. All right, you're welcome on the show. Your question. Who was Pablo Escobar?
8: From which country?
1: From Colombia. And there are a lot of films on that guy, Pablo Escobar from Colombia. Who was he?
8: He was a king.
1: He was
8: a king.
1: A king. Yeah, a king of drug barons. Thank you for calling. Well, he was the notorious leader of the Medellin cartel in Colombia, and he was eventually killed by security agency. Thank you for calling. It was a drug baron. At some point, it was practically the only person bringing a lot of drugs into the U.S. So the U.S. became interested in the guy, Pablo Escobar. The guy was a legend.
0: Legendary.
1: Not a king. A legendary drug baron.
0: That's why you see some people, Nigerian guys, that they call them Pablo. So run from anybody that is very Pablo.
1: Pablo.
0: Pablo.
1: Pablo.
0: Hello, Pablo. Hello. Good afternoon.
9: Yeah, it is
0: Victor
9: calling back.
0: Okay, if you want to try the second time, oh yeah, now they take it away.
1: Okay, what hormone is most closely associated with money sickness in pregnant women?
9: Come again, sir.
1: I said, what hormone? What is the name of the hormone that is most closely associated with money sickness in pregnant women?
9: No idea.
1: Well, it's called human chorionic gonadotropin. That's the name of that hormone.
0: HCG.
1: It's HCG. That's a short word for it. See, I want you to learn your name.
0: Read
1: over this.
0: Oh, is it?
1: They don't know money sickness.
0: They didn't know it.

0: Ose keso. Ose keso.
1: Night week.
0: Osho ikefa.
1: O kefa.
0: Hello. Hello, good afternoon.
2: Allow me to win you deal. Now look at the cover.
1: This is the third time.
0: Okay, Victor. Okay, yes. Victor, this one should be easy for you now. So, which is the world's most produced cereal crop? Is it rice? Is it wheat? Is it corn?
1: Come again.
0: Which is the world's most, which is the most produced cereal in the world? Is it wheat? Is it corn? Is it rice?
2: Corn.
0: Yes. Abado.
2: Yes.
0: You like Abado too much. Call out your phone number, Victor.
2: 081.
1: He said, allow me win and you won. 081.
2: 39. 555. 555. 009. 009.
1: All right. Thank you, Victor, for calling.
0: All right. We'll take a break now and we'll be back for the last segment of the show. Today, we're talking about undies. About us meat and fat. Let me have one pound undies. And in the man's house bathroom. Ain't that King Sansita? Ain't that Queen Magic Gumby Starch? We're coming to that. Just keep your dial locked on this frequency. Is that about 8.9 FM, your numero uno? Reaching you live and clear from Akure, the city, the capital city of Ondo State. We'll be back.

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4: Ara.
3: O ma n boyan loju.
4: E da e ma gboju se, e ja fokan si, ka fokan ba lo.
3: Okay, Anike, what's the first one?
4: All right, so here, if your underwear looks clean, it is hygienic.
3: Well, that's a myth. The fact is that even clean-looking underwear can contain sweat, bacteria, dead skin cells, and body oils. It should be changed daily.
4: Emma, so, water, no.
3: And those of you who have your bath without drying your body, if your undies is wet, it can contain bacteria. Change it immediately. Emma, my war undies lie no.
4: Lie no ra. Tio mi ara ni omi te fi wey. Toba ko ba jo tutu. O dele fab.
3: Oh my moist. Toba de ti moist. Then Emma, my loju. Toba ti in to time ko Emma change. Iko de ba lobe shuko shume jino ya ki onte.
4: Change.
3: Rami olo je ma fagi gon la ben ye.
4: Odo do le loju.
3: Olo ma anje ko lead sigi gon la ben.
4: Number two, dede.
3: Okay, wearing the same underwear for 2 or 3 days is harmless. Hey, Ogao. Repeated wear allows moisture and bacteria to build up, increasing the risk of skin irritation, unpleasant odor, and some infections, especially in hot weather.
4: Hot weather, ninu orun to ti ah.
3: And that's why you should learn to take your bath. Ko nse e kon mo ti wa laaro mi gboro wa laale. E bi wa lo tutu mi o.
4: Wa se le to ba se le se meta at least morning and night.
3: Yeah, that's good.
4: Wow, okay.
3: Okay, Anika, what's that?
4: Number 3 says stains on underwear always mean poor hygiene.
3: Well, that's a myth. Not always. Vaginal discharge, sweat, and natural body oils can stain underwear even in people with excellent hygiene. Persistent unusual stains or discharge, however, may warrant medical attention.
4: Hello, check around. Number 4.
3: Okay, sleeping without changing dirty underwear is fine because you're not going anywhere. Well, that's another myth. Changing into clean underwear before bed or sleeping without underwear, if comfortable and appropriate, can help reduce moisture buildup and improve skin health.
4: Check if we any advice. She ma gboti temi with you ye. Emma ma ti ma wo sun. You know? Eko jeko free. Ki gbogbo pala. Sorry, oni wo you ba kan ma pala.
3: Asan gan
4: o ja. O ja n wo pe ki lo lo la pa. E ma ma wo. E ma wo sun.
3: Ti baba oluko ya ba gbe eni kan to wa n gbo ya.
4: E ma wo sun eko free, you know, just be free on the bed.
3: Okay. What is the next one? Dirty underwear causes all urinary tract infections, UTIs. That's a myth. Well, dirty underwear alone does not directly cause UTIs, but poor hygiene and prolonged exposure to moisture can increase the risk of irritation and some infections. What's the number 6 one?
4: Number 6 says cotton and synthetic underwear are equally good if they are dirty.
3: That's a myth. Regardless of the material, dirty underwear should be changed. However, clean cotton underwear is often recommended because it is more breathable and helps keep the area drier. And this is not just for women. This is also for guys who wear the same boxes, that same boxers. Okay, the last one. Washing underwear with only water is enough. That's a myth. Water alone does not effectively remove bacteria, sweat, and oils. Washing underwear with detergent and allowing it to dry completely is the best practice for good hygiene.
4: Sometimes you use warm water, you know?
3: Yeah,
4: just put warm water. Some people even put all these
3: disinfectants.
4: Yes, I don't want to mention them now. So just put it and if coffee see town show if for she see oh me talk but no it just so
3: down like that
4: you know
3: if you must put it indoor it must be where that is properly ventilated. Tategun ti fe si dada. Gbo je pe ka tegun ma fe si ke tun gbe si.
4: Ah. Inu orun. Eyin te ba se wa wa lucky te ko eni ko.
3: To ba yen o ma yunra. E o ma yunra. Mo mi so da ke rin die ke yunra. Ko da je ke tu ora soke.
4: And your Korean, no, especially.
3: Oh, no, man, you are
4: men. I want Korean, I want to bring
3: it to you. Woman lose style, Korean man lose style.
4: Men, I mean, women, it's easy for us. We always change our pants every day. I mean, our underwear.
3: Some guys don't change their boxers.
4: Women, yes.
3: Yeah, it's easier for women. Some guys don't.
4: Some guys, they don't do that every day.
3: People single. As well as your body say, why? Tomati wola, no, what wola leni.
4: If you remember, you know, there is this
3: It's difficult for them to wani, asho ti wasa e doti ni.
4: If it does enjoy, yeah. Oh my extra dudu.
3: Ele ti gba wepe. E ti swear si. E lo change e na. Tomati e je o kon le ni. Tomati de la ne e fo.
4: Ko gbe.
3: E si fan si.
4: Ko gbe dada.
3: Ti o bare si fan, e gbe so ju window.
4: Ju window, o da tegu man gba ju window wole.
3: Tomati e jojo so ju romo, ju to lo fe si. E jari la e wo single.
4: E ma wo dodo kon ni ke wo single. Oh, ni mo. No one will know. Nobody we see that, okay?
3: So
4: a lot of con idea more for our
3: we hope ever. That with this few point of us
4: we've been able to convince and not confuse you that good hygiene
3: kodarara
4: imagine for jury can't ever feel concerned shape people.
3: And for those who are still the teens, you know, teenagers, it's good for them to learn as well.
4: Please
3: and you know,
4: them.
3: Sometimes they molded their lives after the adults and the family. Mommy and daddy, mommy, you could never be a man boxers or jump. Mommy, you don't be a man or bra, ain't a breastfeed lower, a matum or bra for Jometa,
4: and
3: Batty daily, Elo Sassorio, any coty dot, lay mommy, a tomatic bay, a tomb belar or lay a tomb. Oh, my yama, we quit mommy, my bra, lem, lojometa,
4: or
3: not a breast, you were to buy out of my love. To like it, Dotty, one man on singing, one no bunny, one more call, or conical beco, one no bunny,
4: mommy,
3: one melody, cause your boon. Mommy, so dark, come as a way of bunny.
4: Come around, you see, silly, good
3: da.
4: Or then he label as a market show,
3: but to my head, you call brass, you
4: don't want to call brass, you patag the gold basso colossal, your cock would die, and almost sit down. Change your ways.
3: And again, you sit in your jummy, the more is it? No,
4: oh, Pagot in London.
3: I go, Lord, your time, what you are torn.
4: Se
3: ko lojingun time one.
4: Ode lo.
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3: fa. My name is Major Daniels. Join us same time next Thursday.
4: See ya.
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3: 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It's called Secret Liar featuring Ribena. 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
1: Hear the word of God, everybody in this nation.
0: Mo n ba okunrin ati obinrin soro ni akoko yi.
1: To male and female at this crucial time.
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1: Remember not the former thing.
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1: God promised to do a new thing.
0: Nisisin ni o wu jade.
1: And now it shall spring forth.
0: Won ni dake nipa oro orilede.
1: I will not stop mentioning the case of this nation.
0: Won si ni dake tori awon eyan fe.
1: Neither will I keep my mouth shut because of the Lord.
0: Mo jo kan awon woli tana si aye ni akoko yi.
1: I am one of the prophets that was sent to this world at this time.
0: Kan ti orilede sonu ti an baku.
1: One of those major things that this nation is grossly missing.
0: Ona ni oro adua.
1: Is the word of prayer.
0: Ipo ti orilede si wa loni.
1: The position of this nation today.
0: Oba ni ko ti ibaje.
1: It has not spoiled all.
0: Adua le ra orilede ipada.
1: Prayer can redeem this nation.
0: Opo awon eyan lo gbe ogo wa si aye.
1: A lot of people had brought glory to this world.
0: Sugbon oro aje ati ipo ti orilede wa ko je ki opolopo le mu ayan mo se.
1: Economic situation of this nation has prevented the Lord from revealing and doing what God has sent them to do.
0: Mo fi akoko yi pe gbogbo ayan omo orilede.
1: I am using this time to invite everybody in this nation.
0: Gbogbo eyan ajo nigbagbo mo pe ni ejo ni akoko yi.
1: I challenge all the CAN and all the PFN at this time.
0: Gbogbo eyin omo leyin Christ mo pe ni ejo.
1: I challenge every believer to this time.
0: E dide ni akoko yi.
1: Rise up at this time.
0: Omo ja ti anine se ni adua.
1: The major weapon we have now is the weapon of prayer.
0: Ijo ba gbiyanju pupo awon orise.
1: The government that tried, unfortunately they are unable to do it.
0: Gbogbo awon agbofinro won o gbeyin nu oro abo.
1: All the security agents they have tried.
0: Tori na mo bi akoro yin.
1: Because of this I'm pleading with you.
0: Ipade kan lati waye ni ekan ni osu meta.
1: A major program that used to come once in 3 months.
0: Ni prayer center church of God.
1: Prayer center church of God.
0: Eleyi ti awon eyan wa waju Olodumare fun 48 hours.
1: We stand before God for 48 good hours.
0: Ojo bere ni ose yi.
1: It's going to start this week.
0: Ni ojo Friday ojo kewa.
1: On Friday on 10.
0: Saturday ojo kokanla.
1: Saturday 11th.
0: Daji Sunday ni gbogbo eyan o tura ti
1: o very early on Sunday morning people will break their fast.
0: Ya wa nu aje ati aimu.
1: We will be in a marathon fast.
0: Owo ja kan so to ku ni eleyi.
1: This is the only weapon that is remaining.
0: Awon ni nworo yin won bi mi le re pe ni asiri ewa ise ranse re.
1: The reporters they have come to me to inquire what is the secret of this ministry.
0: E dan ti mo fun na ni eleyi.
1: This is the answer I gave to them.
0: Jesu olugbala ko bi eleyi keyin nu oro re.
1: Jesus Christ did not stop calling this one when he was in earthly ministry.
0: Mo soro lori eleyi lopolopo.
1: I have spoken on this quite a long time.
0: Jesus olugbala fi awe bere ise ranse.
1: Jesus started his ministry with fasting.
0: Ogoji osa ati ogoji oru.
1: 40 days and 40 nights.
0: Gbogbo eyan omo ologo ti e ri ogoloma.
1: The glorious ones that are yet to use their glory.
0: Eyin ti e se igbeyawo ti o si reti ati bi mama.
1: Those of you that have gotten married but you are yet to be fruitful.
0: Mo koja awon ti o wa ma danu testimony ni ori eto ni ori ero radio.
1: My level has passed beyond coming to testify in vain.
0: Sugbe ri fun re ni o ma ja ara.
1: Testimony will automatically reveal itself.
0: E ma se ranti nkan ti saju
1: ma. Remember not the former things.
0: Ati nkan ti atijo.
1: And things of the old don't mention them.
0: Tori ne se ni o se yi.
1: This week.
0: Nkan kan yo wu jade nu
1: aye awon eniyan. God is going to do a new thing.
0: Ninu awe ojo meta yi.
1: This 3 days marathon fasting.
0: Prayer center church of God.
1: Prayer center church of God.
0: Kilometer 7.
1: Kilometer 7.
0: Ni Adovure Ijaro ni Akure.
1: Adovure Ijaro in Akure City.
0: Mo pe onile ati alejo.
1: I invite everybody.
0: Eleki si oro ijo.
1: This has nothing to do with church.
0: Eleni awon Christians be fo oro seyin bayi.
1: This is one program that Christians don't want to reckon with.
0: Oro awe ni awon Christians be na fe wo ye pada mu.
1: The issue of fasting is what the Christians are not taking cognizance of.
0: Awe ki pa yan.
1: Fasting doesn't key.
0: Awon emi okukun gan won mo riri awe.
1: The demon acknowledge the importance of fasting.
0: Nino we awon oba kini ori ogun olekan.
1: In the book of 1 Kings chapter number 21.
0: Yo todi pa pa Naboth ni pa aya.
1: Before Naboth was killed mysteriously. Because before that bloody witch wasted his life.
0: Naboth is entirely kuwiri mu lasan.
1: Naboth wouldn't have been apprehended like that.
0: Ti o ba ka lati bi ese kese si waju.
1: If you read from verse number 9.
2: O se ko sinu iwe na pe
0: 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Yes,
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0: Yes,
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2: lati jeri pa wi pe
0: yes
2: iwo bu Olorun ati oba e mu jade ki e si so li okuta.
0: Thank you, my sister.
1: After the people had started fasting and praying, it was so easy for Jezebel to kill Naboth.
0: I've
1: not seen what God will not be able to do in this program.
0: Marathon fasting
1: of this time. On Friday this week. Saturday 11.
0: It's
1: going to be powerful. Every block where God will open it. All of you that have been troubled by the enemies. A lot of you, the enemy, are using spider webs to take away their goodness. Eating in the dream has become the in thing for a lot of people. A lot of ladies are into bondages of spirit husband. Evil spirit has turned a lot to sick people. I use this time to invite you.
0: And
1: one of the prophets that God has called for this end time revival. Run dearly for your life.
0: Oh, say gaga.
1: This very week.
0: In prayer center, church of God.
1: Prayer center, church of God.
0: Kilometer 7.
1: Kilometer 7.
0: Adofure.
1: Road in Akure City. I prophet Samson Oluwamodede. I am assuring you, without any iota of doubt, every mountain will be surmounted. When I have killed Naboth, God sent Elijah to him. You have killed him now. Where the dog licked the blood of Naboth, the same place your blood will be licked.
0: I
1: have embarked on fasting and prayer. He was going
0: peacefully. Yes.
1: The same prophet. God said.
2: O si se. Nigba ti Abu gbọ oro won yi.
0: Yes.
2: O si fa aso re ya.
0: Right.
2: O si fi aso ofo si ara re.
0: Right.
2: O si gba awe.
0: Yes.
2: O si dubule ninu aso
0: ofo. Oh my God.
2: O si nlo je.
0: Yes.
2: Oro Oluwa si to Elijah ara ti juwa wi pe.
0: Yes.
2: Iwo ri bi Abu ti ara re sile ni waju mi. Nitori to ara re sile ni waju mi.
0: Yes.
2: Emi ki yo mu ibi na wa ni ojo.
0: Yes.
2: Ni ojo omo re.
0: All right.
2: Emi o mu ibi na wa sori ile re.
1: By fasting and prayer, he removed death from his life. All of that used to dream and you see the crops. You that used to see grave. You that used to see coffee. That you are afraid. The Holy Spirit is inviting you to this program. I'm inviting the kings and the sheep. This is interdenominational program. All the youth, you are all invited. All Akure City hear the word of God. This nation in particular. This is a very powerful week. There is no problem. Come before the Lord.
0: He's
1: going to save and deliver you. Peace be unto you.
0: God bless you.
3: Baba wa ninu Oluwa. 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
1: number one thing they will bring is their faith
0: elekeji god on kan ti olorun gbe no o mi adura yi ni e ma mu bo
1: you come with the water
0: awe ki pa yan ayo lo npa yan
1: first thing does see kill it is joy that kills
0: so na mo fa lan be yin
1: because of this I plead with you
0: say you gangan
1: this very week
0: iwo to agba to ni agba pe mo luban
1: you that you say you had me that I'm shooting a gun
0: well baba gburo ban ti mo ba luban iba adua ni mo lu
1: if you hear such a shot is that of prayer
0: baba si lori mo lo mi
1: If you say you have seen God in my hand,
0: when onti mo ni jiban lo,
1: what I have is even greater than God.
0: Bible is saying
1: the Bible says,
0: "Ohun ija ti wa ki se ni patara."
1: Our weapon of warfare is not carnal.
0: Sugbon ni agbara nu Olorun.
1: But it's mighty in the Lord.
0: Lati wo ibi ki apale.
1: To pull down every stronghold.
0: Onta mi loju ko si ewu rara.
1: I am sure there is no problem.
0: Gbogbo mo kide mo kiri gboro ni ele to koja.
1: I have done what is called prayer work this time.
0: Ne mo si so wan ke.
1: And I told people,
0: ki o si bi lu akure.
1: There will be no war in
0: Akure.
1: There will be no war in Ondo State.
0: Ipaya.
1: There will be no
0: Ajalu your daken orilede.
1: Everything called raw rumor of war will be ceased.
0: Iwe ko ni kaluku eyan ko du ori ara.
1: Everybody should run for their life.
0: E mo so le kesi pe.
1: I am saying it again.
0: Marathon fasting. Yo say
1: this very week.
0: Friday. On
1: ojo kewa
0: 11 Saturday
1: kokonla
0: la wa ni waju Olorun
1: alai before the Lord
0: e mo yo fun ju bi atenwa
1: it will speak more than the day of the whole
0: mo pe gbogbo awon eyan ti eru Jesu olugbala awon ti adaru wo le lori
1: everybody that is carrying every load is invited
0: ajare o fuya lo
1: pa lo yoke is lighter
0: Olorun o si fuya
1: is easy
0: tona Jesu olugbala ndo de
1: Jesus is waiting for you
0: emi Olorun de Samson
1: I Oluwamore de Samson
0: iranse Jesu olugbala
1: the prophet of the almighty God
0: o no me
1: I am sure what I'm saying
0: ami loju pe
1: without any iota of doubt
0: gbo ke ni o di
1: every month is going to be some month
0: isoro de awati
1: problem we disappear. All of you that your way had been blocked. All the you that are almost frustrated because of joblessness. All of that have been troubled by the enemy. You that are troubled by the witches and wizards. It is time. You will be delivered. Peace be unto you. I say to you. All of that have heard my voice today. Every force that rises against you,
0: Lord God, just can't do that.
1: Let them fall in Jesus' name. Every evil spirit, you that your money had been taken, receive back your money.
0: Thank you, God bless you.
1: I'm expecting
0: Friday,
1: you. Friday this week.
0: I love you.
1: Peace be unto you.

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0: Toku fun imisi Oluwa.
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3: District Headquarters,
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2: Okitipupa Branch,
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2: Number 2,
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0: 26, Araromi Street, Okeluse, Ondo State,
2: Owo Branch,
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2: Ore Branch,
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2: Iduani Branch,
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4: 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What is that thing that I'm looking at that make me sinking? The Lord will deliver us from it. 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Whatever you are seeing, whatever you are perceiving, whatever you are hearing will determine whether you will be flying, whether you will be running, whether you will be walking, and whether you will be crawling in life. What you are hearing, what you are perceiving, what you are looking at, or what you are seeing every day will determine your status or your stage of moving in life. If you want to be flying, if you want to be walking or running, it will determine on what you are hearing or the environment you find yourself. 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tatata si o bayi you can stop sinking when you stop sinning you can stop sinking when you face Christ when you look unto him the author and the finisher of our faith stop not sinking. You are stinking and you are sinking because you are sinning. You can be delivered when you look unto Christ, when you call unto him, when you submit unto him. Sinners submit unto Christ and they will be signing. You want to sign? You can sign no matter the level of your sin. You can sign. Just submit unto the Lord. Submit unto his feet. Submit your sin unto him. He's always ready to accept you. 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
4: Hello, I'm Mike Perkins at the BBC Sports Centre with the latest World Cup news. FIFA's chief refereeing officer, Pierluigi Collina, says nobody can question the integrity of World Cup match officials. On Wednesday, the Egyptian Football Association asked FIFA to remove the officials involved in their 3-2 defeat to Argentina from future matches at the tournament. They claimed there had been double standards of officiating, but Collina called those allegations unfounded and backed the referees' decisions in the match. The quarterfinals begin on Thursday with the 2018 winners France facing 2022 semi-finalist Morocco. Alistair Bruce Ball looks ahead.
5: We're down to just eight teams, but the question remains, who can stop France as they try and reach a third consecutive World Cup final? Paraguay tried to provoke and stifle them in the last 16, but they were deservedly beaten by a Kylian Mbappe penalty. Now it's Morocco's turn in Boston in a repeat of the semi-final 4 years ago, which France won 2-0. That's one of 18 knockout games between European and African nations in the history of the tournament. And the European teams have won 14 of those, but three of the four African victories belong to this Morocco team against Spain and Portugal in Qatar and against the Netherlands on penalties here. That's why they won't lack for belief, and that's why France know this will be their toughest test so far. The winners will meet Spain or Belgium in the semi-final.
4: Well, France have failed in their bid to have Michael Olise's yellow card from their win against Paraguay overturned. Olise's booking stands despite FIFA suspending a red card for United States striker Florin Balogun at the tournament, which meant he was available for a last 16 tie against Belgium. Olise, who has five assists at the World Cup, would miss his country's semi-final if France managed to beat Morocco and he receives another yellow card. And for more football news from the BBC, go to bbc.com/football.
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6: Father's Reach.

It is another beautiful Thursday, and thank you for joining us on this week's edition of The Public Square, where we discuss topical issues from the standpoint of the people. My name is Olabisi Olaniyolu Asegun. Today, we turn our attention to a scandal that has shaken public confidence in Nigeria's system of governance, and that is, if you've been following the news, it's the allegation of mismanagement or misuse of power. That's the operation of a non-existent government agency known as the Presidential Foreign Intervention Promotion Council. This has been in the news for quite a while, and today we thought to beam our searchlight on this particular issue, not just to discuss the perceived fraud or alleged fraud, but also to speak to some of the deeper issues concerning Nigeria's system of governance. Now, according to the presidency, the PFIPC, that is the Presidential Foreign Intervention Promotion Council, was never created by an act of the National Assembly, an executive order, or any lawful instrument of government. However, there are reports that indicate that for well over a year, the alleged promoter of the council, that is the man at the center of this controversy, Prince Adeyemi Mathew, presented himself as its director general, allegedly using forged presidential appointment documents to gain official recognition, to interact with other government institutions, engage foreign missions, seek office accommodation even. And at the core of all this, he was even able to open bank accounts and conduct official activities in the name of the federal government. The controversy, however, goes far beyond allegations of forgery and fraud, or impersonation as it were. One of the biggest questions is how a council that the presidency insists never legally existed, reportedly interacted with other government institutions, and found its way allegedly into the 2026 Appropriation Act with a budgetary provision running into about 1.3 billion naira, precisely. Now, while the presidency maintains that no public funds were eventually released because the alleged fraud was detected before any payment was made, Nigerians continue to ask questions, important questions. How did a non-existent agency get that far with the system? These are really bothering and worrisome questions that we should take seriously. Now, to take this further, the presidency says that the alleged fraud began to unravel after concerns were raised by certain officials over the activities of the purported council. The chief of staff to the president, whose name has been mentioned time and time over in this whole situation, that's Mr. Femi Gbajabi Amila, subsequently alerted security agencies, insisting that the appointment letter bearing his signature had been forged. Now, investigators later identified the differences, the discrepancies on the State House letterhead, which they say confirmed the documents was actually fake. Now, another intriguing dimension of the case is the role of one Dolapo Babatunde Tanimola, whom investigators describe as the key middleman, the intermediary, allegedly linked to the procurement of the disputed letter. That's the appointment letter. Before investigators could question him, he reportedly died in a hotel fire in Abuja in October 2025, I beg your pardon. While the presidency has cited his death in explaining why he could not be interviewed, no official findings, however, have linked his death to any sort of foul play. Now, the questions that we are going to ask this afternoon bother on governance, transparency, accountability, and the rest of it. My name is Olabisi Olaniyolu Asegun. Once again, I welcome you on the program. I'll be right back. Yeah,

All right, so now taking the side of government, while all of these back and forth are ongoing, the president himself, President Bola Ahmed Tinubu, has directed the Independent Corrupt Practices and Other Related Offenses Commission, that's the ICPC, to conduct a comprehensive investigation into the matter. The probe is expected to not only establish the realness or the veracity of the documents involved, but also to determine whether there were institutional failures, negligence, or maybe possible complicity even by any individuals who may have facilitated this scheme. All right, so where do we start from? I have three gentlemen with me this afternoon. I have Elder Ayo Arugundadi, who is a public affairs analyst, and Mr. Nero Bimbe is also going to join us in today's discussion. I also would be speaking with Mr. Tolu Babalaye on the matter. And as usual, you can also be part of the conversation when the time is right. I'll open the line for you to start calling in 0816-251-9991. The number is still closed, but when the time is right, you can start calling. Now, beyond the alleged forgery of these documents and the monies involved, the personalities involved, and the shock it has sent down the spines of so many Nigerians, what does the scandal tell us about the state of governance in Nigeria? And that's where we're going to start today's conversation from. Let's try and see if Mr. Elder Ayo Arugundadi is ready for us so that we can start with him, because I'm curious to know what is going through his mind on this matter.

0: Eldai, good to have you join us this afternoon, Eldai. You are Ogundade.
1: Good day, good afternoon.
0: Okay, so we're discussing this issue around accountability and transparency as it concerns the alleged forgery, money issue, the scandal that is currently ongoing on the Presidential Foreign Intervention Promotion Council. And I want to believe that you've been following that story.
1: Definitely, yes.
0: All right, so what do you think of this whole situation? And precisely, we understand that this is about forgery of documents and accountability, but what does this scandal tell us about Nigeria and the state of governance in the country?
1: It is embarrassing to Nigeria as a country. It is embarrassing to all the institutions in this country. It is so terrible. It is a shame on Nigeria as a country. It is a shame on the institutions that are one way or related to this scandal that is ongoing in Nigerian space. Very, very unfortunate, very, very saddening, very, very tragic. I don't know other adjectives to use to describe the unfortunate alleged incidents that took place in Nigeria as a country to the level that an agency can operate illegally, so to say, allegedly, and that agency was purportedly had an office in the Federal Secretariat, where there are technocrats that are in charge of allocation of office. I know the head of service of Federation is in charge of all the civil servants in the Federal Republic of Nigeria with Federal Secretariat in Abuja. There's need to know the agency, the department, or the personalities responsible for allocation of an office in the Federal Secretariat. That agency, the alleged fake agency, was not operating in close circuit. It was operating, the agency was operating in an open environment, Federal Secretariat for that matter. That's number one. Number two, that alleged fake agency also was alleged to have been to have bank accounts. Hello?
0: I'm with you, please go ahead.
1: Bank accounts is operating bank accounts in Central Bank. Can anybody just operate bank accounts in Central Bank? Can anybody just be operating bank accounts without the knowledge of some people? Who is responsible, or who are the people responsible for the operation of bank accounts in Central Bank? Therefore, the probe should extend to Central Bank. Then secondly, who issued the letters of appointment?
0: That's what I was going to ask you. Now,
1: in addition to that, the agency operates under the banner of having budgetary allocation. Who slots in the name of that agency and to have budgetary allocation, and the budget was taken to the National Assembly, comprising the House of Representatives and the Senate, and the budget was passed? I mean, it has a lot of so many intricacies. That is why I say it is a shame. It is an embarrassment. If there's anything more than a shame, it is very shameful that kind of thing can happen in this country called Nigeria. Then when the whole thing got to National Assembly, what are the responsibility of the relevant committees in the National Assembly? How does it pass through the National Assembly? Was there no scrutiny? Then at the end of the day, there are committees in National Assembly that are responsible for oversight functions, over agencies, over ministry, department, and agencies of government. Since this agency has been in operation, has there been no committee of National Assembly, two chambers, House of Reps, Senate, that are doing oversight functions? Do we have perfect oversight functions of committee of National Assembly? Or is this just jamboree that kind of committees are doing, just visiting committees of MDAs? Or do they really do proper scrutiny whenever they are doing oversight functions? Do we really call it oversight functions? So there are so many steps, so many areas that one continue to wonder that how can this agency can just escape the eagle eyes in the central bank, in the civil service,
0: would you
1: in
0: say,
1: the National Assembly,
0: before you go ahead, Elder Rogundade, would you say that this fake agency, as it were, actually escaped investigation, or it was just some sort of weaponized incompetence on the part of government officials?
1: Well, it is incompetence. That is why it has been able to escape some scrutiny in some areas. That means there can be alleged incompetence of certain institutions. Incompetence, correct, straightforward. There may also be compromise on some institutions or some personalities. It's both issue of compromise of institutions, institutional compromise, allegedly, institutional incompetence, then escaping the eagle eye of some other institution that may not be compromised, because there may be some institutions along the line that are not compromised. There may be some institutions along the line that was because they were not competent enough, they were not strong enough. That was why they were able to escape the eagle eye. But along the line, no single individual, I repeat, no single individual can do this thing single-handedly. And that is why I am very intentional about my words, thorough, independent forensic investigation of this allegation. And if I have my way, I will suggest that that kind of thorough, independent investigation should be under the purview of United Nations. Nigeria will not claim that it's an independent nation, we are a sovereign nation. If there's a way, I will suggest it should be handled by United Nations. It should not even be handled by any other international organization except United Nations.
0: Now you
1: can agency of United Nations to handle it. That will make it more independent.
0: You questioned the role of the National Assembly in this matter, especially regarding how the budget of this non-existent agency was inserted in the national budget. And now the Senate has spoken regarding this. That's the Senate spokesperson talking about Yemi Adaramodu. He says it is not the duty of the Senate to conduct security checks on people, individuals elect or appointed to head agencies. Do you think this is enough justification?
1: I disagree with him. And that is why I am saying that there is need for an independent investigation. And the body of investigators should not be people with interest in it. Should not be institutions or individuals that are being alleged. It is the responsibility of the National Assembly to do a thorough investigation. It is the responsibility of the National Assembly to do a thorough oversight functions. It is the responsibility of the National Assembly, while constructing budget estimates, look at all the MDAs, all the ministry, departments, and agencies. They appear before the committees of National Assembly defending the budget estimates. It is at that point in time that they need to do a proper scrutiny. It is the role of National Assembly. We may not add the word security check. That security check on the part of National Assembly can be replaced with a proper check. And in the course of doing proper check, the National Assembly can consult security agencies too. I mean, that is why we are having the National Assembly. That is why they are elected. That is why they receive their pay. That is why they stay in Abuja. That is why their functions, they are more or less full-time members of the National Assembly. That is why they are there. So for the spokesman of the Senate to have said that, is a technical way of defending the Senate. And I am not surprised about that. Because in the course of investigation, there's no way the investigation will not get to the Senate. To ask from the Senate, to ask from the House of Reps, how can this fake agency pass through that kind of budget session in terms of budgeting, in terms of defending budget? Because in the course of defending budget, there's nothing bad in the National Assembly to question the existence of certain agencies of government. Because even if you look at this agency of government, you can see that by the name, there can be duplication. By the name, it can presidential advisory, so committee on investment. Don't we have other agencies? This is where the National Assembly comes in. And I want to add, my sister, that this kind of investigation, the searchlight should be thrown to all MDAs, because nobody even know whether there are other agencies that are also fake, that has not been known now. This is the responsibility. That is why we have the three arms of government. So I will support an independent investigation from the United Nations. United Nations will be more independent.
0: All right. So now the alleged appointment letter reportedly has or had the forged signature of the chief of staff to the president. That's Mr. Femi Bajabi Amila. What verification methods or mechanisms should exist to authenticate such high-level government documents? Because the question continues to pop up in my mind. How could that just escape the suspicion of anybody? I mean, up until the fact that the point where it had to get into the national budget.
1: My sister, all agencies of government, who signs letters of appointment? Who is the officer responsible to sign letters of appointment? In that institution, it is the registrar. You cannot expect a letter of appointment to be signed by any other person apart from the registrar. In civil service too, you know, the chief of staff to the governor cannot sign letter of appointment. It is either the permanent secretary or the secretary to the government or the permanent secretary civil service commission. The same thing is applicable at the federal level. If there is anybody who will sign letter of appointment for the presidency, I don't think it should be chief of staff. My sister, you can recall that this office of chief of staff is not a constitutional office. I stand to be corrected. A chief of staff is the head of the staff, head of all the staff of the executive order of office. For example, the chief of staff to the governor is the head of all the members of staff in the government house. The same thing, the chief of staff is the head of all the staff in the presidency. So to have an agency of government, to have a letter, that letter, I start to be corrected.
0: No, you're
1: should either be signed by the secretary to the federal government, SGF, or by the permanent secretary, the head of admin, or by the permanent secretary, civil service commission, or by the, if it's a political appointment, by SGF, definitely not the chief of staff. So if somebody should bring a letter purportedly signed by the chief of staff, then those people, those agencies, should take a second look into it. That how can a letter establishing an institution be signed by a chief, purportedly by a chief of staff, then they should be able to know whether that signature is fake or not. I think that kind of thing should bring curiosity. Then the curiosity will lead to cross-checking whether it was forged or not.
0: Well, that has been established. That has been established already.
1: Or not. There are experts Who can determine forgery?
0: That has been determined already, Elder Ogundade. Forensic checks have shown that the letter was actually forged with the signature of the current chief of staff, Femi Gbajabiamila. He has also come out to deny the fact that he has never met the man, the said man, and this has been confirmed also by the said Adeyemi. Well, like you...
1: Who sent that signature out? That it should be checked.
0: It was.
1: Who determines it?
0: That is part of the investigations going on to ascertain.
1: Who set up the investigation?
0: The federal government. The federal government, of course. ICPC is currently investigating that matter. It has 30 days to do that, to come out with a report. Now, to buttress what you said earlier, Elder Ogundade, the office of the chief of staff to the president is not actually is not a constitutional office in Nigeria. It is an administrative appointment. It is created by the president to coordinate the activities of the presidency and manage the president's shadow staff and policy coordination. There are other constitutional offices.
1: Let's
0: talk about I think I would have to pause for now. We have other people that we would like to speak with, but please stay close to your phone, because I could call you anytime from now.
1: Okay.
0: All right, thank you so much for your time, Elder Ogundade. Well, we just heard his stance on this matter. It's actually a very controversial one. I'd like to hear from the lawyer's mouth. We have Mr. Tolu Babaleye, who joins us to air his opinions on this matter.

0: glad to have you join us this afternoon, Mr. Babale.
1: Thank you for inviting me.
0: Yes, a lot is ongoing in Nigeria, but the most popular now is the Adeyemi saga involving the presidency, because, I mean, we have the name of the chief of staff mentioned in this issue, and I'm sure you've been following the conversation. Now, first off, as a lawyer and a political analyst, what do you see to this? What is your first reaction to this whole situation?
1: Your turn is very sad, very appalling. He said, I would like to worry about say, what you need to do. Happen in a country like Nigeria, with all our security apparatus, with all the governmental department, with all governmental agencies put up for check and balances, with the Office of Attorney General, Office of Accountant General, CBN, and all of them. It's very unfortunate that this kind of theater of absurd can happen in the country. It's very, very absurd and very, very appalling.
0: What gaps would have made the existence of such a fake agency to last 1 year before anyone could have even suspected that something absurd is going on?
1: I foresee, with all due respect, the collaboration with some people within the system, with all due respect. There must be a collaboration. Otherwise, how can a fake team be existing? And that fake team is parading himself before the international community, not just within the confines of Nigeria territory, before the international community, meeting ambassadors, meeting the speaker of the, deputy speaker of the house, appearing before the National Assembly, going to the CBN to open accounts. Honestly, it's very, very insulting, very, very appalling. It's demeaning that it can happen. And if the government allow it to fester for such a long time, there's no defense to this thing, honestly.
0: Now, is it easy, with the controversies surrounding this development, do you think it is easy to exonerate the chief of staff whose name has been mentioned, even though the said mastermind that's talking about Adeyemi has come out to say that he has not met the chief of staff in person before, but then he claims he's been sending certain amount of money to the chief of staff. He said he's been paying 400 million naira. He paid 400 million naira to Gbadami Amila through proxies. Now, how do we marry this confession and the fact that he's not met the man in person before?
1: Well, if you allege that you have paid money, it's an allegation of crime. And you allege must prove. That is the still part of our law.
0: Because it goes on to say that Gbadami Amila demanded 48% of a proposed 27.4 billion naira takeoff grant for the agency. That's part of the allegation as well.
1: Yes, I read everything. I followed it bumper to bumper. But I expect him to come out and prove his the part of the allegation he's making. But when I listened to one of his interviews on Channel Television, it was evasive. He was saying that, okay, the court will decide it, the court will decide that. So that the matter is in court. What is in court is that they have been charged for offenses. So that is the matter that is in court, and that does not deny Nigerians of knowing the fact, even before getting to court. But unfortunately, the man has not been talking. He's a very, very circumspect with whatever he says, and he has not been talking. But I expect his lawyers, if he has any, to be talking, because this is a serious allegation. If I were the president, I would have eased the chief of staff out of office. Let him go and defend this allegation. He can come back. He can come back. But the Nigerians are now perceiving, though it's a perception, that the president is trying to shed the chief of staff. If the name of the chief of staff has been mentioned intermittently many times, the etiquette demands, or good conscience demands, that he should excuse the investigators.
0: But he has denied the allegations, Mr. Bale.
1: Yes, denial will not even solve the problem. That is what he did was just a general traverse, a general denial. So even though the man has not come with anything that has pinned the chief of staff to him, but for the mere fact that the name of chief of staff is mentioned, out of the names in the presidency, goes to tell us something. Out of all the names in the presidency, that is the only name he has mentioned consistently. Even though there are other presidency staff that are involved, because letters emanated from the office of the secretary to the government of the federation. He interacted with the CBN because he was told that he opened many accounts in CBN. And before you can open an account, single treasury account, you have to get a pass from the CBN.
0: Mm.
1: How did he get such pass from the CBN without even anybody, getting to know what is happening?
0: Mm.
1: He was given an office in the secretariat, and he was given waiver to recruit over 300 staff. Apart from that, senior civil servants were posted to that office, and yet federal government will not come out to say it is fake. It's like, I still don't believe it until a thorough investigation is conducted. But for us to conduct a thorough investigation like this thing, all the people that are mentioned, they are supposed to step aside, because it's not for the EFCC to probe the chief of staff to the president, or the ICPC to probe the chief of staff, or secretary to the government of the federation, because in the organogram, they are the organs to the EFCC and ICPC. So how do you now probe your organs that is still in office, that can still determine your fate in one way or the other? What the president is supposed to do, like the way the case of Beta Edu was done, when Beta Edu was indicted, she had to step aside for investigation, and there was some investigation, even though we had that in court, that it was later clear of the allegations, because we didn't hear anything again after that. But at least there was some investigation in that one, and he gave them opportunity, not sitting down as a minister, to be defending himself. He defended himself as an ordinary Nigerian. That is what I expected in this, please.
0: Okay.
1: And so, this is continual.
0: All right, this situation is a very messy one. As a lawyer, what legal offenses could arise from this case if the allegations are proven in court?
1: Well, the legal offenses are many. You can charge them for conspiracy, all of them, because it's not just one person. So there are some collaborators. Everybody that could not do this thing is they are all conspire. That's conspiracy. It's a criminal offense. There's a theft of identity is also an offense. There's he has alleged people that he has paid bribe to many people. So there's corruption allegation, there's bribery and corruption. There are so many offenses that can come out of this. In fact, he can be charged for economic sabotage, which is a very serious offense. And his conduct has brought public odio and ridicule to the name of Nigeria as a corporate entity before the international community, because he met some ambassadors using the name of Nigeria. Even when he is fed, unknown to government, he met with ambassadors, and there are pictures, there are videos on social media. So this is a serious diplomatic malfeasance. There are so many offenses that can emanate from this unpardonable security breach.
0: Now talking about the image, the global image of Nigeria from this whole situation now, because this has apparently highlighted structural decay in the system. Now, what do you think should be some of the steps taken by the federal government, some institutional reforms that should be urgently done to prevent a recurrence of this kind of incident?
1: Well, there are institutions that can prevent all this, but they just need to up their game and do their duty as expected of them. So there must be, the office of the Attorney General is there, to act as checks to anything money that is going outside the country, outside the government coffers. Because the agency, the so-called fake agency, was provided for heavily in the national budget for 2026. So how do we assume this? Even if it has not been detected, we expect the National Assembly, which is another arm of government, to be able to detect that kind of thing. But unfortunately, they could not detect it. But what they did was to pass budget. I think they say about the 1.6
0: billion. 1.3
1: billion. 1.3 billion. Budgeted for that fake office. So even though the federal government is denied that he has not done anything, how do we believe that? Where did he get money to pay the staff? Who is paying them? Over 300 staff. So how did he furnish the office given to him in the secretariat? So the federal government agency that are in charge of checking all these things should be able to come up, next time, to check properly. An appointment in Nigeria should be streamlined. It should be streamlined. People that are appointed should be put in public domain. Let us know them. It's not that there are so many people that I see around in Abuja that I say to the president that they are not even known. But when you get to see them one-on-one, you discover that they are essays to the president. They are not announced on the television, they are not announced on the radio, but they are special assistants or special advisors. The same thing at the National Assembly level. So many essays that are not known to the public, but yet they are essays and they are drawing money from the federal government.
0: On the payroll.
1: So where is Paul taking money from? If they are saying that he has not drawn down the budget. Anyway, investigation will bring out all this. We are only doing this because we are Nigerians and we have the right to do it.
0: Mm. All right, so now the 30-day investigation window is currently ongoing by the ICPC. Now, what would a credible inquiry look like to you, and what outcome do you expect?
1: I do not expect only ICPC to investigate this matter. I expect a task force to be set up and for there to be an interagency task force, because so many people are involved. Only ICPC may not be able to cover this thing. ESCC should be involved. They should involve the DSS. They should involve NIA, because it also has international flavor in the whole of this saga. Only God knows how many countries this man has gone to using the name of Nigeria. Only God knows. So it's not what ICPC should just do. It's supposed to be a special investigation. Special investigation committee should be set up by the federal government so that Nigeria will see that it is not only that justice is done. Everybody will see that justice is actually done in this matter, because Nigerians are waiting and we are in an election year. So our party, my party, APC, should be very careful and be circumspect, because this one, opposition are already using it. The only way in which we can recover part of our image that has damaged because of this thing is to do a thorough investigation without bias and bring everybody who is involved to book. Not only you see the man as a scapegoat, I don't believe the man should go down alone, with all due respect.
0: All right. Thank you so much for joining us this afternoon, Mr. Wale.
1: I'm very grateful for the invitation.
0: Okay. So, he has been able to also speak to the issue. He has said that the man in question, the alleged or the accused, should not go down alone. Other people should also be made to suffer the consequences of their actions. So, it's still an ongoing story. It's a running story. We just hope that this sees the light of day and we get to the very end of it. We have Mr. Niro Bimbi right here with us again to also speak about the current saga, the ongoing saga regarding the creation of a fake agency that is funded by the federal government. And right after that, you would also be able to speak on the issue as well, 0816-251-9991. Mr. Obimbe, thank you for joining us.
2: My pleasure joining me on the program.
0: Our hands are full this afternoon. Thank you. Our hands are full this afternoon. We have a quite controversial issue, and I want to hear what you think about it.
2: Well, my four speakers, the speakers who said something on this ahead of me, probably did about 80% of the talk, and I think they could be made on the head right there. It's not that I want to add also the dimension where there's also a top of the IMF, like a level of this again. If you look at what the IMF has reported, I think it was just last week. Let's recall the IMF also pointed to the fact that it says there are structural deficiencies in our financial management, particularly at the federal government, the 8.8 trillion, over 8 trillion are missing, unaccounted for expenses. Also points to the fact that we have very poor, very loose financial regulatory systems at the federal level. It's just too obvious. And for me, it has come to the point where under this administration, I don't feel scandalized by anything untoward that's coming like a financial infraction on our system. It doesn't look like a shock to me. This one too will pass. That's my opinion. It will just pass. We're used to this kind of things in Nigeria. Let's not forget that the Akpabio Natasha scenario took us about over 3 months.
0: Now, we've had other cases of corruption, forgery, flying around. But this seems like the very first of its kind, creation of a fake agency. Now a lot of Nigerians are asking, how many of more of such fake agencies do we have in Nigeria? How much more do we need to say to be able to find out that we have such fake agencies running right under our nose as a country?
2: Like you rightly noted, I think this is a trailblazer. It's a precedent that has never been done.
0: It is legendary in a very bad way.
2: Monuments are fantastically corrupt, like the British Prime Minister said the other day.
0: How can the federal government redeem our national image? This is quite sad.
2: One thing I would have expected the president to have done, just like you noted, I think it just points to the fact that let's do a forensic and holistic review of all the federal government agencies that we have. This points to that point. We need to prompt that investigation right away. Every existing federal government agency needs to now go back and do reauthorization. Let's verify your basis of existence, legally speaking. Are you really valid? Are you known to know? What instrument set up this agency? We need to do that check right now, because there will be multiple, there will be many more of these kind of agencies. Obviously, that's my own take. However, let me also add the point that, look, if we say we want investigation, what the president has done 30 days ultimately to do a detailed investigation, for me, it doesn't really work out. I have no trust in that investigation, even from the get-go. I would have expected, like Aldaro Gnade did mention, though I wouldn't want to put in the global dimension to it, because it will really create fear. It will really demean

0: positions should come on board. If they have a professional body, the audit of the audit body should come on board. Need also a global brand in audit management, the KPMGs of this world. That's the
1: Are these group of associations that you just mentioned above the system, are they bigger than the program?
0: The possibility of them being compromised because they don't have an interest in this matter, this particular matter, because they are detached from the federal government's operation, and they will be willing to go the way long to prove their mettle. I think that independent private organization would be better than handling all of the other government agencies, the NIAs of this world, and all of that, ICPC, everybody can then be witnesses. They can then be collaborators. They can then be components. They can be part of that. But the critical stakeholder, the one that would actually decide and follow through the investigation to the private body, honestly speaking, that's the only thing that can give us a genuine outcome in terms of that. Because if all of these ICPC and all of them, they can be easily compromised. They would listen to other from above. If they detect anything untoward, there's a way that can be metal down. I mean, it can be compromised. I don't believe in any federal government who will handle this investigation genuinely. I don't see it happening. Moreover, what's more worrisome for me is that, like everybody has agreed that Prince Adeyemi, to me, in my personal view, is obviously more like there's a tendency that he has that impostor kind of character in him. I don't think he will skip the university. They are obvious because even from the interviews that granted, he seems to have stylishly exonerated Badabiamila because. But the major worry for me is that this man has done global appearances for Nigeria. How many of such commitments and engagements on behalf of this country has he done outside of the country? Are we now going to revoke those commitments which he has made in the name of that agency? How do we go to foreign organizations that have directly now denied the existence of or the validity of his actions?
1: Now, the most interesting part for me is that this was first detected last year, October of last year, and then it took another almost a year before this was made public. Now, why was it not escalated immediately?
0: Because it does seem that this man wasn't working alone. It seems they were collaborators. It seems that everything was going smoothly as planned. It was an organized fraud against the federal government. It was an undercover job, and he was co-opted to act as, the conduit for this. But I think things fell apart between him and the internal collaborators within the federal government. That was why they couldn't blow it up at the point. Somehow, if everything had gone right as planned, this agency would never have been detected we never get to hear of it. But some things went wrong. I mean, the bubble burst amongst the players. This was an organized, it was well initiated from the start. Because like we all know, every cerebral person will tell you that this was not a one-man venture. He wasn't acting alone. Having been able to breach all the layers of authority, authorization to have gone this far, you know that he has high-ranking collaborators within the federal government.
1: Now, you are saying that this looks like a high-profile corruption case. Now, it has also uncovered a new level of criminal possibility within the system, a new loophole. How do you think government should tighten that gap?
0: Like we already know, the National Assembly is trying to exonerate itself, but I think that onus, that responsibility lies square with a whole lot more upon the National Assembly to help us scrutinize legal instruments that operate our financial sector and the federal government itself, even the presidency. I don't think that this idea of the presidency arbitrarily giving out appointments and doing things on their own, I think everybody has to be regulated. Mm-hmm. It just points to the fact that there are too many loopholes in this system. It's porous. The system is absolutely porous. I really don't know why the reforms of Mr. President has not identified one single truth about life, generally for individuals, organizations, and country. You never build anything enduring, anything monumentally sustainable. You don't build a country upon porous value system. if your value system, your

0: physical gain is wrong. No matter what reforms you are doing, they are on the superficial level. Mm. Because the monster of value erosion will eventually outrun everything you are doing on the surface.
1: Mm.
0: I think our reforms should go to the root of our ethics and our value system. We need to address the fact that people cannot do things that they try to do in government. Those are major issues because we are building something with nothing, right? That it just happened. It just moved. We need to go deep down. It's just like a human being. Look, for you as a human being, if your sincerity of purpose is not there, even the job you do now as a journalist, if you are not sincerely and passionately committed, your performance, your excellence will be in doubt. You cannot attain the level of excellence or recognition except your value system is right in connection with your job description. That's a major problem. That's why I'm worried
1: about alignment of purpose. Now, yes, I would have loved us to continue speaking on this matter, but we have to run along now. Our time is fast spent. Thank you so much for joining us this afternoon, Mr. Obimbe.
0: Always my pleasure joining the program.
1: Thank you so much. All right. So we have to rest that for now and take a few calls before we call it a wrap. 0816-251-9991 is the number to call. Good afternoon. What's your name?
2: Good afternoon.
1: Thank you for calling. What's your name?
2: I'm Shegu from Owo.
1: All right, please go ahead quickly.
2: Yes, I have to thank the two speakers, and they spoke well. I personally, Shegu from Owo, I didn't believe in the committee or the referring the case to the ICPC. As Mr. Barrister Obimbe said, the labor personnel should be there, should be in that committee. Lawyers and ASUS and everybody to be in that committee, not ICPC. If you see what happened in the electoral reform, what is there? That's not what the president signed. So that people, to me personally, I don't have confidence in the ICPC.
1: No.
2: The report is just like who sent you? He will report to his master, and that's the president. Mm-hmm. Thank you, Shegu from Owo.
1: All right, thank you so much, Mr. Shegu. One more call, and then we lost that call. That was by error. Thank you for calling.
3: Hello.
1: Good afternoon. What's your name?
3: I'm calling from Ekiti State.
1: From Ekiti, please go ahead.
3: Yeah, as usual, like we have been setting up committee before.
1: Mm.
3: This one has to do with the presidency directly. No, the former speaker just said, I have no confidence in that committee.
1: Hmm.
3: Unless it is all encompassing. That the journalists will be represented because this, we don't want this case to be swept under the carpet like the previous ones.
1: Hmm.
3: Look at that of what do you call it? This woman, Farouk. During the COVID-19, when he told us that he was feeding his puppies at home, look at Edu's case too. All those cases were swept under the carpet. So we don't want this case to be like that. This is a national embarrassment. I just feel like removing my clothes and go to the street and protest against this development.
1: I share your sentiments. Thank you so much. We'll not be able to take more calls. Currently, the ICPC is investigating according to the president's directive. And of course, the police criminal investigation is also on it. That's the Nigeria Police Force, specifically the Force Criminal Investigation Department in Abuja, that is handling the criminal investigation aspect involving the criminal investigation involving Adeyemi Adeniyi. All right, so let's see how this goes. It is quite an unfortunate situation. Democracy thrives not only on elections, but on strong institutions, transparency and accountability. And we want our democracy to thrive. We hope that today's conversation reminds us that public trust is earned when systems work, only when systems work. My name is Olabisi Olaniyoluwa Shegun. Thank you for joining today's conversation. To everyone who called in, thanks for your participation. Mr. Niro Bimbe, Elder Ayo Arogundadi, and Mr. Tolu Babaleye, thank you so much for joining us. My name is Olabisi Olaniyoluwa Shegun. We'll go today, return next week Thursday, God willing. Bye now.
4: people.
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7: 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See, I won't be 30,000, 40,000, book will lower, Lord of one. 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I want solar CCTV cameras. 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
0: to koja
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1: the holy spirit taught us how to be stable in the Lord.
0: Pe awon ere wa nbe.
1: That there are a lot of benefits.
0: Won ti ko mu wa lo si Psalm 17 verse 5.
1: I remember he took us to Psalm 17.
0: Won ti ko mu wa lo si Psalm 19.
1: The same thing. Awon mu
0: so wo Olorun ko ten to le do ninu Olorun.
1: Nobody could stay put in God.
0: Ko go aye ma so.
1: And for his glory not to speak out.
0: Won ti ko mu wa lo si Isaiah 40 na.
1: And I remember he took us to Isaiah 40.
0: Mo dem lo ti ko ba wa so nipa ko ni leun ni Acts chapter 10.
1: And he talked to us concerning Cornelius in Acts chapter 10. I am imploring every one of us.
0: Oro Olorun fi ran awa iko ati
1: iriju si aye. It is the word that God has given unto the ministers to the world.
0: Oro yi ni isegun re.
1: And this word is your deliverance.
0: E je ki so nkan kan fun yin.
1: And let me tell you something.
0: Nigba kan ti Paul apostle won lo wa su lati owo irole wo oru.
1: There was a time that Paul apostle preached from morning till night.
0: Not morning, from evening till
1: from
0: midnight.
1: From evening till midnight.
0: Won ni awon eyan wa sun lo.
1: And people slept off.
0: Won lo n pe adua o.
1: Not that he was calling out prayers.
0: Won wa sun oro na.
1: He was preaching the word.
0: Won ni eni kan to nje tiku tiku. Won wa suwo.
1: And there was someone that was called Tychus that fell.
0: Nje mo gbo oro gbe titi.
1: Do you know the word raised him up again?
0: Eyin omo Olorun.
1: Children of God.
0: Kiri to gun pe ninu aye.
1: Why do we tarry in problems? It is because we are negligent of the word.
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1: I'm telling you, you have no battle anymore.
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1: No battle in Jesus.
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1: All those challenges you have once you are in Christ.
0: Ogo kan bọ ni.
1: Definitely a glory is coming.
0: Jẹ́ kí n tún sọ nǹkan kan.
1: Let me tell you another thing.
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1: Why the disciples were being faced with storm on the sea?
0: Ṣé mo pe Jesu wa ni?
1: Remember Jesus was there.
0: Wọ́n wá ló ń sùn.
1: And they were told that Jesus was sleeping.
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1: So also many of us think like that.
0: Jesu wa ni wa.
1: Jesus is inside of us.
0: Jí wá ń jà wá.
1: And we are now facing with storm.
0: Àwa ló ń sùn.
1: And we are now say he's sleeping.
0: Sun.
1: Is he sleeping?
0: Oju oloju ki sun.
1: He has eyes but he doesn't sleep.
0: Mo wa fe sun aditu kan fun yin nipa ijiyen lo.
1: I want to tell you a mystery concerning that storm today.
0: Won bi Jesu se dije gbolo nkan lo.
1: That immediately Jesus woke up, he just made a statement.
0: Peace be still.
1: Pe iwo iji dake je.
0: Wa gba gbo aditu ti mo fe sun.
1: And here the mystery I want to tell you.
0: Sun ori bi ti Jesu ati awon omo yin lo.
1: Where Jesus and the disciples were going.
0: Nigba ti ijiyen.
1: while that storm was being raised,
0: ọ̀dọ́kùnrin ará Gadara,
1: they were going to that man of the Gadarene.
0: Má gbọ́.
1: And listen.
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1: And this is somebody that we want to use to save a whole city.
0: Ká àgbẹ̀ ti yàrá wèrè tó jẹ́ bó ti ló ń gbé.
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0: Ní èrò pé.
1: Thinking that.
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1: 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That he will not allow Jesus to get to that place to liberate the man.
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1: How can he feel that he can trouble the creator even now he's cheap?
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1: What that is not related to what he spoke last year.
0: Torí
1: that's what he will say.
0: Òpùrọ́ ni kì í sọ lóòótọ́.
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1: That was why that storm was raised and even his disciples.
0: Stop Jesus.
1: Do you know that never stop Jesus?
0: Ó pàpà lọ gba ọkùnrin ará Gadara.
1: Eventually he got to deliver that man of Gadara.
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1: Children of God.
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1: What am I telling you in essence?
0: Sọ bí ìjì tó sọ pé ó pọ̀ yìí.
1: That storm you feel is too much.
0: Tó ní ṣé ìwọ nìkan ló wà láyé.
1: And you are saying, are you the only one on earth?
0: O ní òkú kan tí ìwọ gan-an.
1: It is because you have one kind of glory, a peculiar glory that you never knew about.
0: Ṣé o máa rí ohun tó ń fi máa mú òkú yẹn?
1: What will make you to make use of that glory?
0: Yóò jẹ́ sínú Kristi.
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1: And they were fed up of his
0: case. Wọ́n ní Tọ́lá fi chain de.
1: That if he was being bounded with chain.
0: Ajá.
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0: A mú òkúta.
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1: through. 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
1: You discover they are mocking you.
0: Nígbà mi.
1: At times.
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1: Even after a while you have been running after a prophet.
0: Àgàgà irú wa tá a ní búrúkú púpọ̀ yìí.
1: Especially those of us that are not that rich.
0: Wàá rí pé a máa fogun ayé rẹ̀ bú ọ.
1: You will discover that after a while he will be insulting you or reproaching you with that battle of
0: your life. Ohun tó ti ṣẹlẹ̀ sí mi rí ni mo.
1: It is something that has happened to me before.
0: Ṣùgbọ́n lọ́jọ́ tí mo ti ń bá Jésù.
1: But since I've been moving with Jesus.
0: Kò fi ogun ayé mi bú mi.
1: He has never insulted me with the battle of my life. He has never insulted me with the battle of my life. When I met him firstly, what he told me was that you have no problem. You only have a calling. You can see that he's quite different from the world. You can get to the presence of the prophet. Instead of him to plant Jesus in your life, or for him to come and for him to call you to see Jesus, he can say he has seen a vision that your mother is the one afflicting you. You know, another battle has started. Remember the relationship between a daughter and the mother. That if you want to be delivered from that battle, don't allow yourself and your mother to see face to face anymore. I'm asking all of you, if it is Jesus driving the vehicle of all Christians, where has Jesus ever said such a thing to anybody? That one is still small. He can say that your father, that your father has donated your glory into the covenant, that don't ever step the house of your father. Even when Joseph got to a strange land, and listen to this, when he was to die, he was telling his people that while you are leaving Egypt, as whom my body, bring out my bones and go and bury me in my father's house. Do you know they did that? Then where do we get all this strange ideas? Let me tell you this.
0: You will get more confused.
1: No matter, no confusion.
0: To ba ti je pe ni to nse ni won talk as
1: if it is the person afflicting you, they are showing to you.
0: Won ma akun isoro aye.
1: They will be adding to your problems.
0: O ga so fe me to nse.
1: Do you know, want to know the person afflicting you?
0: Satani lo nse gugu.
1: It is Satan that is afflicting everybody.
0: Bibeli lo wa o.
1: It is in the Bible.
0: Why
1: he fell from heaven? They said, woe unto the world. For the reporters of the brethren, they have come down to them in great wrath. He's being angered with us.
0: So
1: you know the secret of your battle now. Nobody is afflicting you other than Satan. And I have a good news for you. Do you know Jesus has come to take away his power? Why Jesus was born in manger? Hear what the angels were singing on earth. That joy unto the world. Yes. Joy unto the world. Those angels that shouted woe to the world. When the joy of the world came, they said the joy of the world has come.
0: Mabel.
2: Sawo.
0: Momu
2: yere.
1: Not for only Israel. It is for all of humanity.
0: Luke chapter 2.
1: And that many angels came and they started singing.
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1: And the good news has come. And you might be wondering that how about all this battle we are facing? Let us stay put in Christ. That battle is no longer ours.
0: Jesus is our burden bearer.
1: Jesus, oni olubanigberu aye ni.
0: So duro ninu e.
1: So stay put in him.
0: Duro ninu e.
1: Stay put in him.
0: Bo ba se n duro ninu e.
1: As you stay put,
0: Ola ma gbe o.
1: He's the one that will carry you on like that.
0: Kò sí kí ìlérí ògo má ṣe.
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0: Ọ̀sẹ̀ àánú rèé o.
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1: 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We should pray that God should direct us to our glory.
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0: Number one.
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0: So tó o bá ń complain pé ológun pé ológun
1: 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So if you are complaining that you have a battle, you have a problem,
0: irin
1: you
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1: You are only walking the journey of your glory.
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0: Yeah, God bless you.
1: Amen.
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0: Máa gbọ́ ohun tí mò ń sọ.
1: Listen to this.
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1: All children of God listening to me.
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1: 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The journey to your glory.
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0: Mo ní political appointment.
1: Our mommy had political appointment.
0: Mo tún ní spiritual appointment with God.
1: And spiritual appointment with God.
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1: Even my case is just like that of Joseph.
0: Mi ò wo ogun ayé mi mọ́.
1: I never looked at the battle of my life anymore.
0: Talent tí Ọlọ́run fún mi yẹn.
1: the talent that God has given me, I was using it for people. And listen to this warning. People were having testimonies under that my talent. But before I had testimony, it takes some time. But when I had my own testimony, it was as a trift of glory. Please, I'm not boasting with this. I am using it to encourage all of you that God of the Bible, he's still doing the same thing today. We can be saying that that cupbearer forgot Joseph. I am telling you, he never
0: forgets.
1: When it was time for God to place Joseph on that throne of glory, that was when the cupbearer remembered
0: it.
1: When Pharaoh now needed somebody to interpret his dream. When Pharaoh never needed anybody to interpret, if the cup bearer should come to say that I know somebody that could interpret dream, then Pharaoh might ask him, what have I to do with that? Look, there is nobody that is as strategic as God. I will be right back.
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2: God says I should come and console you today
1: turaka omo Olorun ko reri ayo turaka omo Olorun ko reri ayo ko ma si aye fun idamu ati ko oruko re si we aseyege saduro ko le korin ko si re mi ayo
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3: mo si so pe ma pe ohun to n la koja ni ogun mo
2: I've told you not to regard what you are passing through as challenge or challenges
3: ma pe ni rin ajo ogun
2: call it or refer to it as journey to your glory
3: je aladua
2: be a prayer warrior
3: ma wa prayer contractor
2: don't look for prayer contractor anymore
3: be re mi adua sinu ara
2: ask for the spirit of prayer inside of you
3: this that

0: Jesus is the spirit of prayer. Let him enter into you. You just discover you will just arrive. You will be praying. You wouldn't know what you are talking in prayer. I had a neighbor. He asked me.
1: He says,
0: Sister Bumi, you will get up at
1: 12
0: and you will be praying till
1: 3.
0: What do you have to say? I said, I don't know. And truly, I never knew. For because we don't know how to pray. The spirit that is in us, that is crying out, Abba God, children of God, who is calling God Father?
1: Jesus.
0: It is Jesus Christ. That means he is the spirit of prayer in us.
1: Allow him.
0: Even at times, those things you see easily, you might not.
1: There's
0: something you struggle to get.
1: You
0: will give glory to God. And you wouldn't want that thing to be spoiled. And children of God, Jesus loves you. Let's sing this song together.
1: Jesus loves me.
0: Mm-hmm.

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1: Let the love of Christ be in you.
0: O le ma bi ife Olorun ki wo gan ko rira omo ni keji na.
1: You cannot be asking for the love of God and you to hate somebody else.
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1: And tell God to cover you up with the garment of love.
0: Psalm 28.
1: You Psalm 28.
0: Proverbs 22.
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0: God will visit you.
1: Olorun yo be wo.
0: Titi di ose to
1: bo. 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
0: God bless you.
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4: Yeah.
2: Friday 10th to Sunday 12th of July. 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
3: The Governing Council, Senate, Management and Staff of Afe Babalola University, Adwekiti Abuad, under the leadership of the Vice-Chancellor, Professor Smaranda Olarinde, heartily congratulates the 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Appreciating the founder and chancellor, Are Afe Babalola, for his total dedication and commitment to quality and functional education. Abuad rated number one. Congratulations on this achievement. Greatest Afe Babalola University, Adwekiti. Great! At Afe Babalola University, Adwekiti, excellence is assured. Announcer, Professor Smaranda Olarinde, Vice-Chancellor, Afe Babalola University, Adwekiti, Abuad.
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5: Time yìí. Any war lasiko is nuclear weapon.
3: Any global war now will be nuclear weapon.
5: Any jatoba ti sele.
3: Anywhere it is.
5: Toba ni Jerusalem.
3: Concerning Jerusalem.
5: Russia madasi.
3: Russia we intervene.
5: China madasi.
3: Ditto China.
5: 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Iponju nla yo wa.
3: There will be a great tribulation.
7: Nigba no ne iponju nla yo wa. Iru eyi ti ko si lati ibere ojo wa ti se disisi.
5: Se bogbo nisin. Ele ti won so yi won ni ko itesi latojo ta ye ti daye
3: not since the beginning of the world to this time
8: ko itesi
3: no ever shall it be
7: beko iru re ki yo sisi
5: ko ni tu siru e
3: it shall not happen again
5: gba ti aye ti daye ko itesi ru e
3: since creation
5: which means is
8: still pending
3: yani pe a si reti re ni is a pending matter
7: Beko. Iru re ko yio sisi.
5: Iru re o de ni si.
3: Such tribulations will never
5: because
3: be
5: because any war lasiko is nuclear weapon.
3: Any war now will mean nuclear weapon usage.
5: Jerusalem yi le mu wa.
3: Jerusalem you can break it.
5: Aye ti lo so pin o.
3: The world is gradually winding down.
5: Any tony joba lejika.
3: The one that has the government play on his shoulder.
5: Ohun lo fe gba joba
3: is out to take over
5: ohun lo so fun e pe ni bi to ba gbe wa
3: wherever he is
5: ohun fe ko wa nbe
3: he wants you to be a partaker in that kingdom
5: owo ti o ni ja wa nbe o ni ni
3: amen
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8: ibawo e
5: 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Iponju nla kan yo wa.
3: There be a great tribulation.
8: Iru eti o ti sele ri.
3: Time we have never experienced before.
5: Ki yo si sele.
3: Noah in the Bible.
5: Oti woko.
3: He was already in the ark.
5: Kojo toro.
3: Before the rain began.
5: Agbodo ti lo.
3: We will have been raptured.
5: Saje iponju nla.
3: Before the great tribulation.
5: Noah ti woko.
3: Noah has boarded
8: the ark. Oti tilekun.
3: He has shut the doors.
5: Bi ojo se bere ni.
3: And the rain began.
5: Ki se ojo lo lewo nu oko.
3: He didn't rush into that before the rain.
5: Gbogbo igbe oro ti gbogbo aye nke.
3: All the pains and sorrow.
5: Noah ogbo.
3: Noah was not part of it.
5: Oti tilekun. Oko Noah o de se wo mo.
3: And the door has been shut.
8: Bi ojo Noah.
3: The Bible says that the days of
8: Noah. Lojo meni oyo ri.
3: So shall the days of man be.
8: Wa ti tilekun.
3: The doors will have been shut.
5: Amen ya ma kagbe.
3: And people will be shouting.
5: Shubon ilekun titi.
3: But the doors will have been shut.
5: Gere.
3: Immediately.
5: Tabati losoke.
3: After we'll have been raptured.
5: The whole world be shut down.
3: Gbogbo agbaye yi opin yo deba.
5: Ko lo loda sa.
3: The best thing for you to be raptured.
5: Ah ko lo loda.
3: That's the best thing.
5: Ko lo loda. Ko lo loda. Satan ti capture ye already bi bawo.
3: Satan has captured
5: Facebook
3: the world.
5: Facebook to gbe da not be capture e.
3: Via Facebook.
5: Internet to be capture e. Whole universe shut down.
3: Gbogbo agbaye yo wa sopin. All activities shut.
5: Iponju nla.
3: Great tribulation.
8: Iwe ti o ti sele ri.
3: What has never happened before.
5: O de ni sele.
3: And it's not happen again.
5: Ayami to ba ni ami.
3: Except you have
5: ni
3: the sun.
5: Ni owo otun re.
3: On your left palm.
5: Ati ni waju re.
3: And your forehead.
5: Lo ma le gbowo ni bank. Bi be ko.
3: Well.
5: Ko se ni ma taja fun e.
3: Nobody will sell for you.
8: Oni baba ki ojo na kuru.
3: If the days were not cut short.
5: Ko se ni ma la.
3: No man can be saved.
5: Nigba ti won shut aye down.
3: Nigba ta bu gugu wa so pin laye yi.
5: Iwo wa lodo Jesus. Iyan o soju wa.
3: We won't experience that tribulation. Noah did not experience tribulations.
5: The whole universe was shut down.
3: All activities shut
5: down.
3: The best thing is for you to be counted in number.
5: But okay, come on.
3: Weeping will not solve it. Jesus saved me. So I've been too late. Prayer will no longer be admissible. Now you can see that hour, there will be no room for prayer. That is great tribulation. Seek it. You seek the kingdom.
5: Our apostles gone.
3: Even the apostles. Look at the rough time they went through.
5: Because of the job already, you're going to look on fellow war.
3: Not because they wanted to be rich. Another miracle did not happen. Miracles still happen, yet they were such a wise. They were seeking that kingdom. They were seeking the kingdom. You seek it.
5: Even Peter,
3: that was given the key of the kingdom, we saw him seeking the kingdom. He sought the kingdom of God. You have to seek it. You seek it frantically. After a KG project, you knew what I went through. Was the work not acceptable? All in my quest, seeking the kingdom of God. I must not do things on my own. If that is the role I have to play to be in that kingdom, there will be a great
5: show.
3: The type no man has ever seen. And it will not be again.
5: But I'm afraid.
3: Rupa video.
5: That
3: it may be.
5: And kole kwe be by you.
9: Te ba nfe lati ma gbo awon oro won yi lori WhatsApp. E send the yes sori ero ibanisoro 0809 678 1135 0809 678 1135. 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

good evening and thanks for joining us on Adab FM's news magazine Periscope. It is a compilation of local, foreign, entertainment and sports news. In tonight's edition, Achievers University FMC Award begin medical training partnership. Wike praises President Tinubu's approach to FCT development. Federal government renews commitment to fight drug abuse and trafficking. Details of these and other stories in a moment. I am Praise Olagoke.

0: John Venn's 3-in-1 chocolate. 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
2: Thank you for joining us at Al the News in Detail. As the deadline for the upload of names of candidates by political parties for the 2027 general elections draws near, fresh debates have emerged over the powers of INEC in the nomination process. There has been dispute over party primaries, substitutions of candidates, and allegations of external interference in internal party affairs in some quarters. While some aggrieved aspirants accuse INEC of accepting candidates unfairly, others argue that political parties have the exclusive right to determine who flies their flag. This raises an important question. Can INEC override the decision of a political party? In this report, Adab FM's Ayola Fatokun examines the legal position, the limits of the Commission's authority, and the roles of political parties. I report.
3: The nomination of candidates is one of the most critical stages of Nigeria's electoral process. While INEC monitors party primaries to ensure compliance with the Electoral Act, the responsibility for choosing candidates rests with political parties. The Ondo State Resident Electoral Commissioner, Mutiu Aboki, said INEC's presence at party primaries is to observe the process and ensure it complies with the law.
4: It's a misnomer and displacement of the understanding of the workings of INEC. INEC has no business in determining the fate of any candidate of a political party.
3: Legal expert Benson Enikwome stated that the distinction is clearly provided for in the Constitution and Electoral Act.
5: It does not fall within the power of INEC to say we are rejecting this candidate, we are accepting one. INEC does not have that right, except if the candidate so nominated did not participate in the election. There may be issue. The political party should be able to show that this candidate obtained form and one way or the other participated. So when that person is sponsored by the party and sent to INEC, it means he has fulfilled conditions earlier needed to be fulfilled.
3: Political parties also insist that candidate nomination is their constitutional responsibility and should remain free from undue interference. The Ondo State Chairman of the African Democratic Congress, ADC, Tola Alabere, says while political parties must strengthen internal democracy, any expansion of INEC's powers must be guided by the law.
6: INEC has no power to reject candidates nominated by the party. Because if they have, there won't be window for replacement. It is that window that the APC is exploring now.
3: One of the aspirants in the recent All Progressives Congress APC primaries in Ondo State, Dr. Olumuyiwa Adu, shares his experience and expectations of the electoral process.
7: When you look critically at the internal procedure for various political parties, you can agree with me that bulk of the power rests on those processes. Even after the conduct of election primaries, the power of review that may occur as a result of the petitions from stakeholders with regards to either the conduct of the election or the outcome with regards to the counting of the vote. In most cases, I don't think the representatives of the INEC will be on seat.
3: As preparations for the 2027 general elections continue, experts agree that understanding the distinct roles of political parties, INEC, and the courts is key to managing public expectations. Ayola Fatukun, Adab FM News.
2: Thank you, Ayola. Achievers University and the Federal Medical Center, OWO, have inaugurated a joint committee to implement a medical training partnership approved by the federal government. The collaboration, which begins in October, will provide medical students of the university with clinical exposure, practical training, and mentorship. The acting vice chancellor of Achievers University, Professor Oyeso Jaremu, described the partnership as a major milestone in advancing medical education in Nigeria.
8: Permit me at the outset to express our sincere gratitude to the federal government of Nigeria through the Federal Minister of Health and Social Welfare for his visionary leadership in strengthening the nation's healthcare workforce through strategic collaboration between public and private institutions. The tripartite memorandum of understanding signed in July 2025 represents a significant milestone in the advancement of medical education and healthcare delivery in our country. Today's meeting marks the beginning of a structured and purposeful partnership aimed at facilitating the provision of the MOU into measurable outcomes.
2: The Pro-Chancellor, Professor Bode Ayolide, said the initiative will help produce competent medical graduates with global relevance.
9: It is the formal commencement of a strategic collaboration, which I believe has the potential to redefine the standard of clinical medical education in Nigeria. We are here to begin the implementation of a memorandum of understanding signed into agreement on 16 July 2025. But our vision extends far beyond the implementation of this agreement. Our vision is to establish a lasting relationship that will produce medical graduates of exceptional competence.
2: The acting medical director of FMCOO, Dr. Adeyinka Ayeyemi, said the partnership will contribute to improved healthcare delivery and the development of skilled medical professionals.
10: While the Federal Medical Center is not yet designated as a teaching hospital, I will look forward to becoming so designated. But we find this partnership an opportunity to re-examine the thoughts of the necessity of aligning for training of doctors and other health allied professionals in specialist hospitals in collaboration with medical colleges. We hope that this will be a beginning of a rethinking of the model that we have always had, such that in the long run, we may begin to utilize more of the potentials of consultants that are not in the core teaching hospitals for the purposes of training of medical students.
2: Members of the committee welcomed the initiative, describing it as a valuable opportunity for students and the healthcare sector. For more than five decades, the National Youth Service Corps, NYSC, has marked the transition from campus to nationhood for millions of Nigerian graduates. For some, it is a year of adventure, a chance to experience new cultures, build lifelong friendships and gain valuable work experience, while for others, it is a year defined by uncertainty, inadequate welfare, security concerns and growing questions about the relevance of the scheme in a rapidly changing world. Now, the federal government is proposing far-reaching reforms aimed at transforming the NYSC into a more skill-oriented, technology-driven and productivity-focused program designed to prepare young Nigerians for the future of work. So, in this report, Odunayomi Alawiye finds out what the reforms mean for thousands of graduates expected to wear the khaki every year. I report.
3: Established in 1973, in the aftermath of Nigerian Civil War, the National Youth Service Corps was created to promote national unity, foster integrations, and contribute to national development. Over the years, millions of graduates have served in schools, hospitals, government ministries, private organizations, and rural communities across the country. But alongside the successes, concerns have continued to grow. Many corps members complain of inadequate accommodations, insecurity, poor welfare, and limited opportunity to acquire practical skills that can support them after service. Employers, on the other hand, have questioned whether the scheme is adequately preparing graduates for today's highly competitive and technology-driven labor market. Against the backdrop, the federal government has unveiled plans of reposition the NYC as a more skills-driven institution with greater emphasis on entrepreneurship, innovation, digital literacy, and productivity. The proposed reform also seeks to expand vocational training, strengthen enterprise development and build partnership with industry capable of providing core members with practical workplace experience. Supporters of the reform believe these changes could transform the service year from a compulsory national assignment into a genuine pathway to employment, innovation and self-reliance. An educational analyst, Mr. Shola Gbayishomori, believes the reform, if properly implemented, will prepare graduates for employment and entrepreneurship after national service.
11: People who are coming out, will be coming out with a form of a skill or the other, which will probably be able to stand on their own and even employ more people.
12: Not everyone shares the optimism. A human rights advocate, Mrs. Temilola, expressed reservations over the proposed removal of the military training component of the orientation camp.
13: The aspect of military training, military exposure from the training of youth corpus in this era of insecurity, when even private security organizations, government organizations are organizing trainings for self-defense.
12: While supporting efforts to improve youth employability through skills acquisitions, Mrs. Temilola says training alone is not enough.
13: If you just train and send them away, they don't get the required funds. It's useless.
12: However, for many graduates, the truth measures of success will not be the measurement of reforms, but whether they bring tangible improvement to their welfare, security, and future prospects.
14: I don't think there is need to transfer a core member that is from Southwest to serve in Southwest. A core member that is from Southeast, serve in Southeast.
15: He's very robust that he's going to make it a career-focused service where graduates will be assigned.
12: A prospective core member says he hopes the proposed reform will make the service year more rewarding and provide practical opportunities that extend beyond the mandatory one-year program.
16: This is an important change because it gives the program more purpose when people are allowed to develop skills that match their abilities and aspirations.
12: Policy analysts insist that the success of the reforms will depend on adequate funding, effective implementation, sustained collaborations with the private sectors, and continuous monitoring. With this, they warn the reform BRICS becomes another well-intentioned initiative that failed to deliver meaningful change. For thousands of graduates preparing to wear the khaki, the hope is that national service will become more than a rite of passage. It will become a bridge of opportunities, productivities, and a more secure future. Hi, I'm Odunayo Alawiye for Adaba FM News.
2: Thank you, Odunayomi. And now, a Federal Capital Territory High Court sitting in Maitama has remanded former chairman of the Code of Conduct Tribunal, Danladi Umar, in Kuje Correctional Center. Justice Peter Kikemeke ordered his remand after the federal government arraigned him on a four-count corruption charge. The government accused Umar of abusing his office by allegedly receiving payments through his wife's account from contractors handling projects for the tribunal. Umar pleaded not guilty to the charges while his lawyers applied for bail pending the determination of the case. The prosecution opposed the bail request, asking for more time to respond to the application. The court has adjourned the matter to July the 15th for hearing of the bail application. FCT Minister Ehsan Wike says President Bola Tinubu's approach to governance as a serious business has contributed to the rapid development of Abuja. Wike, who spoke during a media chat in Abuja, said financial reforms approved by the president have allowed the FCT administration to access funding and speed up major projects. He defended the removal of roadside traders and illegal structures, saying the government will not support unlawful activities in the name of survival.
17: It is not only road infrastructure. Water is key. You remember that during the second year anniversary of Mr. President, when we launched the Abuja City Water, he said, you have to take this to the satellite towns. And it was made possible last week, thus, President commissioned the Karu Neighborhood Water Scheme on 14th, the First Lady. So it's not only road. Water is important and sea water. So we believe that by this 2026, we'll also take this water scheme to area councils like Abaji or Kuje, as the case may be. We've also talked about buildings. So it's not about road, but road is key. And I tell people, if you want to talk about development, the major issue of development has to do with infrastructure, road. If you don't have good roads, which school are you going to? If you don't have good roads, which industry are you going to site? Which investors will come? If you don't have good roads, where will you start the hospital? I'm not saying that these are not important. But if you want to develop any nation first, roads and bridges lead the way.
2: Wike also announced plans to create hoodlums to clear hoodlums and illegal operators from major areas in the capital through a specialized task force. The minister said Many ongoing projects were inherited from previous administrations, including some abandoned for over a decade, assuring residents that more projects will be completed soon. Meanwhile, FCT Minister Yesam Wike has defended President Bola Tinubu's Chief of Staff Fembi Gajabiamila over allegations linking him to a fake government agency. Wike, who spoke during his monthly media briefing in Abuja, described the claims as an attempt to tarnish the image of the senior government official. He said Gajabiamila's responsibilities are well known and expressed confidence in his integrity, adding that serious allegations should be backed with evidence.
18: I'm not saying that the man in the budget and there was something around him. I've not said that. That I do not know. But what did you do? Chief of Staff cannot create a budget health. It's not possible. But if the man was sincere, he came in with a hideous allegation and run away, trying to the country to boil. What is running after? What is running for your life for? You have come and proof if it was indeed correct. Eyeball to eyeball. Go to the security. He cannot say this. Look at my communications with him. Look at the phone I've been talking with him. These are what we have done. Then you run away. Then you can go and make certain allegation and you run away. And people are saying, oh, you know, Chief of Staff must be sacked by you, opposition. Why not form government? Then you sack who you want to sack.
2: The controversy followed claims by a man who presented himself as the Director General of the alleged Presidential Foreign Intervention Promotion Council, an agency the presidency said does not exist. President Bola Tinubu has since directed the Independent Corrupt Practices and Other Related Offences Commission, ICPC, to investigate the matter and submit its report within 30 days. Wike also rejected calls for opposition parties to participate in the probe, saying relevant government agencies should be allowed to carry out the investigation. The federal government says it will continue efforts to tackle illicit drug use and trafficking in Nigeria through stronger enforcement, treatment, and rehabilitation programs. Secretary to the Government of the Federation, Senator George Akul.

0: Professor Ali Pate urged stakeholders to ensure the summit leads to practical solutions that reduce drug use and support recovery for affected Nigerians. The Minister of Defense, General Christopher Musa, has directed security personnel involved in counterterrorism and anti-banditry operations to take immediate action against criminals without waiting for further orders. Musa gave the directive in Sokoto during the commissioning of security assets provided by the state government to strengthen operations against insecurity. He said, security personnel must remain decisive in confronting terrorists and bandits whenever the situation requires action.
1: And I want to reiterate this to all members of Armed Forces and Security Forces. Once you are deployed, do not wait for any order from anybody to shoot any bandit or any terrorist. I want to make that very loud and clear. Anybody who refuses to shoot or kill any bandit or terrorist in the name of is waiting for an order, we will treat you like a bandit. The federal government, the state government, the local government, and indeed Nigerians' taxpayers' money is what is used to buy this equipment. And they are bought so that you can take down anybody who is trying to cause mayhem wherever he is. So it is your responsibility to ensure that you take him down, not to allow him to take you down. I also wish to reassure the good people of Sokoto State and indeed all Nigerians that the federal government remains unwavering in its commitment to securing every part of our country.
0: The Sokoto State government unveiled a 27.6 billion naira security package, including armored vehicles, tactical vehicles, and motorcycles. Governor Ahmed Aliyu said the equipment will improve security response, surveillance, and protection of lives and property across the state. And you are listening to Periscope from Adaba, 88.9 FM, current transmitting from Ilaramoke. Still to come tonight, foreign, entertainment, and sports news. Stay with us. We'll be right back.
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0: 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And now to the rest of the news. On foreign news tonight, ship traffic drops sharply in Strait of Hormuz as US-Iran exchange strikes for second night. Nifemi Adebayo is our guide.
1: Good evening and welcome to Foreign News on Periscope. Uganda's judiciary has pushed back against a directive by the country's Lawyers Association instructing its members to stop addressing judges as my lord or my lady and to abandon the long-standing practice of bowing before them. In the directive, the Uganda Law Society said sword feuder and colonial honorifics elevate judicial officers above citizens who are in reality of their employees. But judiciary spokesperson James Ereme told newsmen that the ULS had no authority to tell judges what to say or what to do and would continue to demand the non decorum from lawyers. The ULS, the professional body which represents advocates, said the archaic colonial structure had contributed to the failure of Uganda's judiciary.

0: shell system.
1: The U.S. and Iran have traded strikes for a second night as observers report a dramatic drop in the number of ships traveling through the Strait of Hormuz since hostilities resumed. The U.S. military says it struck some 90 military targets, some near the strait. Iranian authorities says 14 people have been killed in the past 2 days. Iran reported explosions in several coastal areas and said it targeted U.S. assets in Kuwait, Bahrain and Qatar in response. Iran's foreign ministry denounced the U.S. strikes as a gross war crime, saying it said targeted civilian infrastructure, including railway bridges. And lastly, on foreign news, a by-election in Clacton has been formally triggered following Reform UK leader Nigel Farage's resignation as Member of Parliament. Reform MP Lee Anderson moved the writ in the Commons on Thursday morning, meaning there will be a likely by-election date of Thursday, 13th August, though this has yet to be confirmed. Farage said he will refight the excess seat in what he billed as a people versus the establishment by-election following increased scrutiny over his finances and a parliamentary investigation. And that's our news on Periscope. My name is Oluwanifemi Adebayo. Thank you for listening. Good evening to you.
2: And from the showbiz world tonight, Funke Akindele defends marketing strategy amid Nollywood debate. Olubunmi Olatunji is our guide.
3: Good evening and welcome. Nollywood actress Peggy Ovary has sparked reactions after appearing to confirm the finalization of her divorce from actor Frederick Lonard. The actress posted, "Thank you, Jesus, it is done," a message widely seen as confirming the end of their marriage. The post drew mixed reactions, with some fans congratulating her while others questioned celebrating a divorce. Neither has publicly released official court documents confirming the divorce. Award-winning actress and filmmaker Funke Akindele says dancing is just one of many ways she promotes her movies. Funke said no one asked her to dance and insisted people should stop reducing her sources to dance videos. The actress added that she does whatever it takes to market her projects. Her comments comes months after filmmaker Kunle Afolayan and actress Omotola Jolade Ekende criticized the trend of dancing to promoting movies. Funke had earlier responded, saying there is room for everyone to succeed in industry. And lastly, on Entertainment Gist tonight, Nigerian singer Brian Moore has reignited his long-running feud with Burna Boy, saying the Grammy winner artist must pay for offending him. Brymo referenced Burna Boy's viral freestyle that included the line "Ozu make you no go for," like Brymo, describing it disrespectful. The feud dates back to 2023 after Brymo accused Burna Boy of borrowing ideas from his work. The accused singer has not responded to Brymo's latest comment. And that's entertainment for tonight. I'm Olubunmi Olatunji.
2: And on sport news tonight, Eaglet suffers second defeat in China tourney. Olasukunmi Olujoba is standing by.
4: Nigeria's Golden Eaglets have suffered a second straight defeat at the Four Nation Invitational Tournament in China, losing 4-2 to Australia. The result leaves the five-time FIFA Under-17 World Cup champions bottom of the standings after earlier losing 3-2 to Tanzania. Coach Ebo Boritse, Uwejamomere's side will look to end the tournament on a positive note when they face host China on Saturday as preparations continue for the WAFU B Under-17 Championship scheduled to take place in September. FIFA has defended the integrity of match officials at the 2026 World Cup, insisting that refereeing decisions cannot be influenced by anyone, including FIFA President Gianni Infantino. The statement comes amid widespread debate over several officiating decisions during the tournament, including the controversial suspension of United States forward Folarin Balogun's automatic red card ban and complaints lodged by national football associations over refereeing decisions. After the conclusion of the round of 16, FIFA's head of refereeing Marine Per Luigi Collina said the governing body remained satisfied with the overall standard of officiating despite recent controversies surrounding several decisions. He also stressed that while mistakes can happen, attacks on referees and their integrity have no place in football. Spain will take on Belgium in the FIFA World Cup quarterfinals on Friday, looking to extend their remarkable defensive run. The European champions have kept six consecutive clean sheets at the tournament and are yet to concede a goal. Belgium, led by captain Yuri Tillemans, will rely on experienced stars including Romelu Lukaku and Kevin De Bruyne as the bid to reach their first ever World Cup final. And that's sports news tonight on Periscope. My name is Olasun Komi Ilujoba.
2: And that sports news brings us to the end of today's edition of Periscope, as edited by Olasukomi Ilujoba. On behalf of the production team, I am Praise Olagoke, saying thanks for listening. Good evening. Oh, no.

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1: Hear the word of God, everybody in this nation.
0: Mo n ba okunrin ati obinrin soro ni akoko yi.
1: To male and female at this crucial time.
0: E ma se ranti nkan ti sajumo.
1: Remember not the former thing.
0: Tori pe won so tuntun kan.
1: God promised to do a new thing.
0: Nisisin ni o wu jade.
1: And now it shall spring forth.
0: Won ni dake nipa oro orilede.
1: I will not stop mentioning the case of this nation.
0: Won si ni dake tori awon eyan fe.
1: Neither will I keep my mouth shut because of the law.
0: Mo jo kanu awon woli ta na si aye ni akoko yi.
1: I am one of the prophets that was sent to this world at this time. One of those major things that this nation is grossly missing is the word of prayer. The position of this nation today, it has not spoiled all. Prayer can redeem this nation. A lot of people had brought glory to this world. Economic situation of this nation has prevented the Lord from revealing and doing what God has sent them to do.
0: Fi akoko yi pe gbogbo eyan omo orilede.
1: I am using this time to invite everybody in this nation.
0: Gbogbo eyan ajo nigbagbo mo pe ni ejo ni akoko yi.
1: I challenge all the CAN and all the PFN at this time.
0: Gbogbo eyin omo leyin Christ mo pe ni ejo.
1: I challenge every believer to this time.
0: E dide ni akoko yi.
1: Rise up at this time.
0: Ohun ja ti anine se ni adua.
1: The major weapon we have now is the weapon of prayer.
0: Ijoba gbiyanju pupo awon orise.
1: The government that tried, unfortunately they are unable to do it.
0: Gbogbo awon agbofinro won o gbeyin ninu oro abo.
1: All the security agents they have tried.
0: Tori na mo bi akoro yin.
1: Because of this, I'm pleading with you.
0: Ipade kan lati waye ni ekan ni osu meta.
1: A major program that used to come once in 3 months.
0: The prayer center church of God.
1: Prayer center church of God.
0: Eleyin ti awon eyan wa waju Olodumare fun 48 hours.
1: We stand before God for 48 good hours.
0: Ojo bere ni ose yi.
1: It's going to start this week.
0: Ni ojo Friday ojo kewa.
1: On Friday on 10.
0: Saturday ojo kokanla.
1: Saturday 11.
0: Daji Sunday ni gbogbo eyan o tura ti
1: o very early on Sunday morning, people will break their fast.
0: Ya wa nu aje ati aimu.
1: We will be in a marathon fasting.
0: Awon ja kan so to ku ni eleyi.
1: This is the only weapon that is remaining.
0: Awon ni nworo yin won bi mi lere pe ni asiri ewa ise ranse re.
1: The reporters, they have come to me to inquire what is the secret of this ministry.
0: Down ti mo fun na ni eleyi.
1: This is the answer I gave to them.
0: Jesu Olugbala ko bi eleyi keyin nu oro re.
1: Jesus Christ did not stop calling this one when he was in earthly
0: ministration.
1: I have spoken on this quite a long time. Jesus started his ministry with fasting. 40 days and 40 nights. The glorious ones that are yet to use their glory. Those of you that have gotten married but you are yet to be fruitful. My level has passed beyond coming to testify in vain. Testimony will automatically reveal itself. Remember not the former things. And things of the old, don't mention them. For this week, God is going to do a new thing. This 3 days marathon fasting.
0: Prayer Center Church of God.
1: Prayer Center Church of God.
0: Kilometer 7.
1: Kilometer 7.
0: Near Adovure Road
1: in Akure City. I invite everybody. This has nothing to do with church. This is one program that Christians don't want to reckon with. The EU of fasting is what the Christians are not taking cognizance of. Fasting doesn't kill. The demon acknowledged the importance of fasting. In the book of 1 Kings chapter number 21. Before Naboth was killed mysteriously. Because before that bloody witch wasted his life,
0: Naboth
1: wouldn't have been apprehended like that. If you read from verse number 9.
0: Yes.
2: O si kan sinu iwe na pe.
0: O kan sinu iwe na pe.
2: Ekede awe. Ki esi fi Naboth si ipo la laarin awon.
0: Yes.
2: Ki esi fi eniyan meje ni buburu siwaju re.
0: Efe eniyan meje ni buburu siwaju e.
2: Lati jeri pa wi pe.
0: Yes.
2: Iwo bu Olorun ati Oba.
0: Oh.
2: E mu jade ki esi so li okuta.
0: Thank you, my sister.
1: After the people have started fasting and praying,

0: Every block where God will open it, all of that have been troubled by the enemies. A lot of you, the enemy, are using spider webs to take away their goodness. Eating in the dream has become the intake for a lot of people. A lot of ladies are into bondages of spirit husband. Evil spirit has turned a lot to sick people. I use this time to invite you.
1: You are
0: one of the prophets that God has called for this end time revival. Run dearly for your life.
1: Oh, say Gaga.
0: This very week.
1: In prayer center, Church of God.
0: Prayer center, Church of God.
1: Kilometer 7.
0: Ni Adofure. Adofure.
1: Ni Daro Nlu Akure.
0: Ni Road in Akure City.
1: Emi Woli Ati Aji Re Samson Ade.
0: I prophet Samson Oluwamodede.
1: O fi tin lo.
0: I am assuring you, without any iota of doubt, every month there will be some mountain. When I have killed Naboth, God sent Elijah to him. You have killed him now. Where the dog licked the blood of Naboth, the same place your blood will be licked.
1: I have
0: embarked on fasting and prayer. He was going peacefully.
1: Yes.
0: The same prophet. God said.
2: O si se. Nigba ti Abu gbo oro won yi.
1: Yes.
2: O si fa aso re ya.
1: Right.
2: O si fi aso ofo si ara re.
1: Right.
2: O si gba we.
1: Yes.
2: O si dubule ninu aso
1: ofo. Oh my God.
2: O si nlo je.
1: Yes.
2: Oro Oluwa si to Elijah ara ti ju wa bi pe.
1: Yes.
2: Iwo ri bi Abu ti ra re sile niwaju mi. Nitori to ra re sile niwaju mi.
1: Yes.
2: Ebi ki yo mu ibi na wa li ojo.
1: Yes.
2: Li ojo omo re.
1: All right.
2: Yemi o mu ibi na wa sori ile re.
0: By fasting and prayer, he removed death from his life.
1: All
0: of that used to dream and you see the corpse. You that used to see grave. You that used to see coffin. That you are afraid. The Holy Spirit is inviting you to this program. I'm inviting the kings and the chiefs. This is interdenominational program. All the youth, you are all invited. All Akure City hear the word of God. This nation in particular. This is a very powerful week. There is no problem. Come before the Lord. He's going to save and deliver you. Peace be unto you.
1: God bless you.
3: Baba wa ninu Oluwa. 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
0: number one thing they will bring is their faith
1: elekeji god on kan ti olorun gbe no o mi adura yi ni e ma mu bo
0: you come with the water
1: a we ki pa yan ayo lo npa yan
0: first thing does see kill it is joy that kills
1: so na mo fa lan be yin
0: because of this I plead with you
1: say yi gangan
0: this very week
1: iwo ta gba to ni ogba pe mo luban
0: you that you say you had me that I'm shooting a gun
1: well baba gburo oban ti mo ba luban iban adua ni mo lu
0: if you hear such a shot is that of prayer
1: baba si lori mo lo mi
0: if you say you have seen God in my hand,
1: when on ti mo ni ji ban lo
0: what I have is even greater than God.
1: Bible so wi pe
0: the Bible says
1: ohun ija ti wa ki se nipa
0: tara weapon of warfare is not carnal
1: sugbon ni agbara nu olorun
0: but it's mighty in the Lord
1: lati wo ibi ki apale
0: to pull down every stronghold
1: o ta mi loju ko

0: problem. I have done what is called prayer work this time. And I told people there will be no war in Akure. There will be no war in Ondo State. There will be no
1: trouble.
0: Everything called rumor of war will be ceased. Everybody should run for their life. I am saying it again.
1: Marathon fasting.
0: This very week.
1: On Friday.
0: Be before the Lord.
1: Holy Spirit
0: will speak more than the day of the
1: whole.
0: Everybody that is carrying heavy load is invited. His yoke is lighter. It's easy. Jesus is waiting for you. I, Oluwamorede Samson, the prophet of the Almighty God, I am sure what I'm saying. Without any iota of doubt, every mountain is going to be surmounted. Problem with this. Disappear. All of you that your way had been blocked, all the you that are almost frustrated because of joblessness, all of you that have been troubled by the enemy, you that are troubled by the witches and wizards, it is time you will be delivered. Peace be unto you. I say to you, all of that have heard my voice today, every force that rise against you,
1: Lord God, just can't do that.
0: Let them fall in Jesus' name. Every evil spirit, you that your money had been taken, receive back your money.
1: Thank you. God bless you.
0: I'm expecting you Friday this week. Peace be unto you.

you dear is a pet to Lahan or Ladan. Babe when get let the mass read or get mona, talake so Baban Solo de Pacalu at the go visit to Yaisa Aru Atari Alatobamba ni Falafira. Your fara loni room runner. We are the go win lana. Tafise to do any truth bet by your lenum below Babe when get let the mass read chose it to Palado long to Talafia. Me and your majale, Waku, Guru, Wagman, Orele, Bari, Tofidoria, I saw the only one told you Lodo one. Beg, and what to my son, Dala Dale, choose in this room, little man. What can I? What on Bani Belon, Lori, I seen a gem, Lori, say you would have a buying a lie, you didn't say that you see my tower. He said, Tell you, Lode, I wanted to put out your day. Then let your Jusiba, they went there, let them ask me, a bambani, Luigi, Bode, a socal and Lato, Pujunction, a general road, either Shak or Kota, or Coca, Tony Transformer, and Wadu, Ibeni Babawa, telephone 08065. 745041 tabi 09055

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0: Emu ade oba re wa.
1: Fort his glorious crown.
0: Ese loba won ba.
1: Make him king of kings.
0: Gbogbo iseda.
1: Every destiny.
0: Ati anyomo.
1: Everyone.
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1: That has seen a new day.
0: Egbe Olorun awon Olorun
1: ga. The God of all gods.
0: Oba nla lori aye.
1: Get God over the whole earth.
0: Ki la ti e le ma so.
1: What can we say?
0: Nipo Olorun.
1: About this God.
0: Ton pa wa lale.
1: That kills us at night.
0: Ton ji wa laaro.
1: Bring us back to life by
0: the Olorun to fun wa ni emi.
1: The one that gave us breath.
0: Ati emi.
1: And gave us spirit.
0: Awon kan fe.
1: Some want it.
0: Won o ri.
1: But they don't have it.
0: Awon kan le.
1: Some run after it.
0: Won ri.
1: No, they cannot catch up.
0: Awa wa.
1: But we look for it.
0: Ari.
1: And we've got it.
0: Awa wa.
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0: done. Oni gba pe ti mo mu wa.
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0: Ojojumo lo pe wa.
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0: ever me pe won o.
1: Invite them, please.
0: Gbogbo them.
1: Those you know.
0: Pe ojo ayo wa waju won.
1: That there's day of celebration before them.
0: Sugbo okoko kan o gba.
1: But that day is salary.
0: Ki ojo ayo yen waye.
1: Another day to come up.
0: Ever me pe won.
1: Invite them, please.
0: Awon ton fi ayo sin Olorun.
1: God has served God to joy.
0: But lojiji.
1: But suddenly.
0: Ibanuja ja wole.
1: Sorrow kept him.
0: E pe won wa.
1: Invite them now.
0: Enikan wole sori eto.
1: Invite them to come to the program.
0: Gbogbo ti aye gba nkan to da lowo.
1: They're taking good things from them.
0: Enikan connect bayi.
1: Invite them to join now.
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0: Sorry, program we. Gbogbo to nirin ajo ke ko niwaju.
1: Have glory to you. God has brought you there.
0: Gbogbo to nbe ni di ogo.
1: God that in the place of glory.
0: Ti won rogolo.
1: But they are not using glory.
0: Tori oni.
1: Because today, sir.
0: Ojojo to yato.
1: It's a separate day.
0: Gbogbo eyi te doke ri.
1: You that never tested the top.
0: Agbara ta fi doke.
1: I want to get there.
0: Ko bolu
1: yi se.
0: Gbogbo eyi ti oni ojo ayo ri. Agbara ti o gbe ayo wole. Ko bolu yi
1: se.
0: In the name of Jesus. Nkan kan wa nipa Olorun.
1: There's something about God.
0: Iyanu ni.
1: It is miracle.
0: Ila kale bo sotani. Ama mu kanyan sunkun.
1: He will make you cry.
0: Ko le ba palerin.
1: So I can laugh later.
0: Ama ja kanyan o to ile
1: wo. Let you touch the ground level.
0: Ko le ma oke.
1: So I can value the top.
0: Ama ja kanyan o yago.
1: He will make you to be barren.
0: Ko le mo value omo.
1: So I can value having children.
0: Gbogbo eni gbo mi loni.
1: How is he having me today?
0: Eredi to fi lanto nla koja koja.
1: Oun
0: lo gbe mi wa.
1: His power be here.
0: Pepe reda.
1: Where's the altar?
0: Oun ti Olorun ti fi hallelujah meje se.
1: Oh God, I told you that 7 hallelujah.
0: A o le katan.
1: We cannot count them all.
0: Meje.
1: 7 hallelujah.
0: Ogo meje.
1: Glory 7 times.
0: Osana.
1: Osana 7 times.
0: Meje. Iye meje.
1: Life 7 times.
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0: Se o ni bere lori awon abi amo. 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
1: Adura fe benefit from children.
0: Ofa mo saseyori lori omo. 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
0: Ogo wole.
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0: my daddy. Lori eto lola gbogbo to nwo mo
1: don't be for child
0: e gbe eru omo yin sodo
1: how with your baby mati
0: any fowo soya
1: that is the boasting
0: pe o ni pari osu
1: you know you not see them for this month
0: emi e ma lo se
1: there
0: eyan bi am e gbadua
1: spread this one
0: da lo duro ti mi
1: who is standing against me
0: we pe to gbo omo ba de lo ma gbe mi
1: when the god of children come I will die
0: e fi emi e di
1: lord replace their life with my own
0: awon abi am kan
1: there's some parents
0: bo se n da fa won mo
1: Ben,
0: one size. So.
1: They begin to fall sick.
0: Hey, Ben. By your muscle, Lawaju.
1: I said I'm moving forward.
0: Bella, son, Wale.
1: Their sickness increased.
0: But when it brought to me.
1: And you are standing with me.
0: When you're near Roger Majala,
1: I'm not praying for my children.
0: You come with me alone. 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
2: That keep recording.
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2: That keep recording.
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2: You have been chosen
1: people.
2: In the name of Jesus.
1: Àwọn èèyàn gbọ́dọ̀ ní permanent
2: victory.
3: permanent solution.
4: Thank you, Father.
3: What in a cool or slow job?
4: They say you are weeping every day.
3: On a cage, turn on me, sinning.
4: That is second place. I'm saying,
3: so pilot
4: that is making you
3: go good. A pilot
4: must give you love.
3: Sarah, Sarah, so
4: fair. I say,
3: Oluwa, Pamela,
4: that has got me to laugh.
3: Rebadwa
4: has got me to laugh.
3: Genesis 21. They want to turn here.
4: From what to
3: Sarah, Sarah, we
4: can say,
3: Oluwa, Pamela,
4: that has got me to laugh.
3: But go back.
4: I know those that
3: you are
4: with me.
3: Sawa 26.
4: I want to see.
3: Hold on, don't fuck.
4: That man that goes around,
3: you fear your power.
4: You weep, you will come with
3: Psalm 30.
4: Psalm 30.
3: Only a cool pedal.
4: You say weep me 30.
3: I am born.
4: Joy, come
3: and you tell so a
4: cool. You that are weeping present.
3: And you tell run a
4: lot. You that have no way out.
3: And you tell a cool jacket be a
4: year. You that be done out there. You're
3: lonely.
4: Today,
3: so a cool
4: will weep no more.
3: My jam will turn in you a cool.
4: My parent, you need your weeping.
3: Oh, bad, yeah, man.
4: Hey, man, this is 20.
3: In the name of Jesus.
4: That pay all who just
3: call the name of Jesus.
4: Oh, who are there.
3: Oh Lord, stop my weeping! Stop my weeping! Gbogbo ogun ni e ba mi se.

0: Praise the Lord.
1: My name's Olorun Toba Stephen. From Abuja here. I've been listening to our daddy since last year on radio. Just listening to him alone, I fell in love with him. And I made up my mind that I want to see him. So on the 6th of October, last month, I was in the church. That day was on Sunday. I was in the church here. I saw him. I was just glad within me. I was sitting somewhere there. I was just glad. But still, I have a faith in me that if I see him, my difficulties, just like the woman with the issue of blood, my difficulties will become normal for me. Though things have been hard, work is not steady. I'm a contractor, but things have been hard. But when seeing him on Sunday, there was a time he was sharing the oil. I came out, I took oil, he touched me, I prayed, I left here. Things I'm be hoping for. Before then, the second day, which is on Monday, calls are coming in. Today I'm talking to you, call for contrast here and there. Sai coming in. I'm just here to say, God, I want to return all the glory to God, and I want to pray that God Almighty will continue to be with him, strengthen him, take him higher. Please, if you have that oil in your house, don't neglect it, use it. While going out, use that your oil. Speak the word will work for you in Jesus' name.

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1: 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I'm here to entertain.
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0: prayer. To fi serere.
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0: Baba mi.
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1: lo. 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
1: lo.
0: 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Baba,
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0: Talo sami.
1: Amen. Amen.
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1: Thank you, sir.
0: Mo gbadua.
1: I pray.
0: Jubi aye se gan o.
1: More than the word has spoke to you.
0: O ma tanju be.
1: Hey, now you will shine.
0: Mo so tele ni.
1: I prophesy.
0: Nitori mo ni Olorun.
1: Because I have God.
0: Eya ma akale marusiada. Gbogbo eyi te ti sesin ri.
1: All of you that have been disgraced before.
0: E pada sayeye.
1: Hey, now you will celebrate.
0: Ilu ti emi o ti ri owo lesan gba kan.
1: That same time we had no money for house rent.
0: La plan biggest estate.
1: Is that we are not planning our biggest.
0: Olorun lo se o.
1: It's God doing.
0: Ati awon companies.
1: And some companies.
0: Eh, ati anu.
1: And mercy.
0: Aye, ma zo.
1: Oh, thank you, Father.
0: Sorry, ibi ti o fe de laye.
1: Where you wish to get in life.
0: Ni riji to nja o.
1: The type of storm you are seeing, determine it.
0: Ogun to nja yi.
1: That battle you are fighting, sir.
0: Lo so po tobi.
1: Tell us how big you are.
0: Mo n gbadua.
1: I pray.
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1: Is there a gate door that cannot be shut?
0: Ni mo pase bayi.
1: I decree it right now.
0: O si fun e.
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0: Moti coin leko.
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1: Why am I locking in?
0: Did they not bed your guy?
1: Stand up from your bed.
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1: what? Stand up and sit down.
0: Lost your to sosi.
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0: Lord ko Jesus.
1: That in the name of Jesus.
0: Ila kuti ani kako leti.
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0: Hey, man, see
1: you. 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
0: 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Oh, yo, yo. Il a coûté au sexe.
1: Ma chie.
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1: Ma chie.
0: 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Ma chie. Ma
1: chie.
0: Ma chie.
1: Ma chie.
0: Ma chie. Ma chie. Oluwawa. Anoint your oil.
1: Anoint your herbs, your oil.
0: Ain't 30 in your
1: row. You that don't have oil yet.
0: 30 wasile.
1: You have got it.
0: Pray, Lord.
1: Pray on it.
0: Bo se nwo mi yen.
1: As you watch it.
0: Wa ororo kan.
1: Get an oil.
0: Fi anoint ori
1: ara. You to anoint your
0: any oil.
1: Oh, no, no, no,
0: no. Wa so pe ororo Oluwa wa lori.
1: You said the anointing of God is upon me.
0: Gbogbo fa.
1: Every arrow.
0: Idadu ati ifaseyin.
1: Of stagnation has set
0: me. E ma jade lara.
1: Out of my body.
0: E ma jade.
1: Out.
0: E jade.
1: Out.
0: Oyo, oyo, oyo, oyo. My head, I'm a saga.
1: I
0: out, Mo n pase lowo.
1: I decree right now.
0: Ori ofe.
1: Grace.
0: To fi dide ju egbe re
1: lo. To be lifted by your mates.
0: Ko bali o.
1: Hey, may I come upon you.
0: Egbadua.
1: Please pray.
0: Oluwa.
1: Lord.
0: Leni.
1: Today.
0: E silekun lori agbaye fun mi.
1: Open for me global door of benefactors. Hey. Global door of benefactors.
0: Ekali muzi andaya.
1: Iko lori agbaye.
0: Olori agbaye.
1: Global door of benefactors.
0: Mi ofe olori kekere.
1: I don't want small benefactor.
0: Olori agbaye.
1: Global benefactors.
0: From the left.
1: Lord.
0: From the right.
1: Lord see.
0: Somebody can just pick you up.
1: When
0: that this thing you are good at, I
1: want to support it.
0: That is life. Olori agbaye.
1: Global benefactor.
0: Oluwa silekun
1: fun. 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
0: a must.
1: I'm beginning that visitation.
0: After 777.
1: Lenin 777.
0: Ni Eko.
1: In Lagos.
0: Lenin.
1: Today.
0: Lola.
1: Tomorrow.
0: Abuja.
1: To be Abuja.
0: Next week.
1: On September.
0: Ekiti.
1: Ekiti local.
0: Bose Loni.
1: That's how
0: we pray.
1: I pray.
0: Eti wani o seri fun.
1: You that is not testimony for me.
0: Egba eri.
1: Hey, where is the testimony?
0: Eti wanti ka wa yinku.
1: You that they folded your head.
0: Ti e se kan lama.
1: I cannot do get this again.
0: Eloma se kan
1: lama. Hey, man, you don't do get
0: this. Me ya akadu yaza. Lo se kan
1: lama. Hey, man, do get
0: this. Lo se kan lama.
1: Hey, man, do
0: get this. Where? In the name of Jesus. So pull out your
1: name. Say as from today.
0: Who brings this in Canada?
1: I begin to do big things.
0: In the name of Jesus.
1: In the name of Jesus.
0: Why bless that your
1: head.
0: So pull out.
1: Oh Lord.
0: Ele disappointment ko lara.
1: Just disappointment out of me.
0: Ele failure jade.
1: Just failure out of me.
0: Loruko Jesus.
1: In the name of Jesus.
0: Amen.
1: Amen.
0: Deuteronomy 28.
1: You tell me again, Deuteronomy
0: verse 12.
1: Esther Kejila.
0: I will bless the works of your hands.
1: Your work.
0: What your work?
1: Spread your hands.
0: Ise wo lo nse?
1: What is your work?
0: Oluwa.
1: Oh Lord.
0: Ise ranse mi.
1: My ministry.
0: Bless it.
1: Bless it.
0: Daruko se ti
1: o. Mention your work o.
0: Ko si se ti o ni dide o.
1: There's no work without
0: you. Eyin ti o ngba ball.
1: Even footballers.
0: Eyin te nwe.
1: Don't that
0: My ministry, Lord, bless my ministry. Bless my destiny. Bless my career. In Jesus' name. Enyara Canada.
1: Don't be in Canada.
0: Enyara UK.
1: Don't be in UK.
0: Kiyoto the birthday me.
1: Before the prophet's birthday.
0: Mumbo.
1: He will be coming.
0: Mose Kakri City.
1: As you are going from city to city.
0: Mumbo 777.
1: I am bringing that 777.
0: Lord,
1: to your place.
0: Eri, congratulations.
1: That the spirit of congratulations.
0: Oh, celestial.
1: Hey, man,
0: in the name of Jesus.
1: Hey,
0: in the name of Jesus.
1: Hey,
0: kwa wa leri wa.
1: Pick up the
0: sipayas.
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2: o ti fun mi lo mommy Mommy talk about Basala and one send you your bike friend. Munolu was sure. But Mori or Emiko lost in UK. Money bar authority. Money won't come out low. Miss your daddy does a bone by the flower. 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Oh, my son, oh, my fifty to help me. Oh, the soldier, oh, shepherd soup, oh, shepherd boy. I don't come yet. Oh, Penny, you know me that one too.
0: If not, then you know what?
2: If I don't do bad, who I took Penny?
0: I did never go.
2: Yes, only just 2 weeks. I put it on one long. This is how to do. Only just 2 weeks. That is a question called by that in Nigeria. Baby, is out to do.
0: I don't
2: know. Kill a lay on Lua. By me. Oh, no, to call a fellow or to do boom. Ah, Mono Shetty and you could shake a lot. Only be told, dear in law, you know what is your land, but whom I talk about shit. If I don't want to be there, last month, a month to have a new gallery, open with my mommy, congratulation. Baby, is out to Jade.
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1: about.
0: Oh my God. Oh Denibu. Oh the Olorun. 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My born.
1: Be obedient.
0: Obedient is the key.
1: He got
0: the kokoro. Isaiah 119.
1: Isaiah 119.
0: Be one by fair.
1: If they are willing and obedient, they will eat the good of the land.
0: Deuteronomy 28.
1: Deuteronomy 28.
0: Look, I need 1:14.
1: From verse 1 to 14.
0: This is a serious matter.
1: Oh, don't let it.
0: Oluwani ko sent on gomi.
1: The Lord that no one hearing me.
0: So oni wo seko nice.
1: That he will not heal from sickness.
0: Boy born.
1: But be obedient.
0: Psalm 113.
1: Psalm 113.
0: Psalm 115.
1: Psalm 115.
0: Psalm 102.
1: Psalm 102.
0: Eka show me.
1: Present it to what they have.
0: So tell us
1: you. I prophesy.
0: Oku no ini.
1: Hey, let's come out of land.
0: My dear, my near to.
1: Come out of land.
0: O faye rele.
1: Hey, let me see your land alone.
0: Na ma visit pepe urubo wa.
1: We visit the altar sacrifice.
0: All of us.
1: Gogo ani o.
0: La ma aru ebo ni be.
1: We are going to give sacrifice.
0: Oluwa.
1: The Lord.
0: Oluwa.
1: Lord.
0: Mo ni ebo temi ti mo fe ru.
1: I have my own sacrifice to give.
0: Everybody.
1: Gogo ani o.
0: Lord daughter ye Solomon ma fu.
1: The death of Solomon
0: sacrifice. Bebeli lo lo siwaju Oluwa.
1: He went before God.
0: O si ru ebo 1,000.
1: And he gave 1,000 cows.
0: Eh?
1: Hey, garu malu.
0: 1,000 cows.
1: Only one person. What's
0: it? 1,000 cows.
1: He gave 1,000 cows.
0: Sorry, Lenny.
1: Today, sir.
0: For budget 1,000 naira.
1: Even if it's 1,000 naira.
0: The bobo capacity, Egbe.
1: That he can handle.
0: I won't come back.
1: There are some.
0: If I want car 100,000,
1: they can give up 100,000.
0: Toriye toyi.
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1: My brother.
0: Ogori Abuja.
1: You're going with us.
0: So God say, "Iye to ba ni."
1: Do the amount.
0: Make sure pe.
1: But make sure.
0: Obi account ori oke ogo wole ni.
1: You visit the account.
0: To go gbe to ba ni.
1: Anyone you see.
0: Ko so fun
1: pe. Tell them, I will use my.

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